even make it to the master room. 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

flex. 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

0: 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Alpha
1: Whiskey. Only holding up I do is my end of the bargain. Only begging that I do is me begging your pardon. Only trying that I do is me trying the hardest. Only problems I do are mad problems with profit. Only lying I do is lying out in the tropics. 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

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Is there more to life than digits and banking accounts? 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Yeah.

0: This is Dashe, and I'm getting down to Funky Town with my boo, South Memphis Jeff. 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

South Memphis Jeff, and you are tuned in to Funky Town, episode 239. Amanda, can you hear me? Coming to you live from the atrium of Crosstown Concourse, we are back to bring you the special show. September 24th, 2026. On your airways, man, the heat has finally lifted. It's about 70-something degrees here in the city. So we're going to keep it chilling. Special shout-out to my sister and jam, DJ Alpha Whiskey, who precedes me every Thursday from 6 to 8 with Flight Risk Radio. Of course, after me is DJ Chemist with Computer Noise Radio, followed by sister Natalie Hoffman with Strange Road Radio, and then we end our night with the triple OG DJ Spanish Fly. I'm going to get into it. I don't know what I'm about to play. And so, we'll see what happens, all right? Funky Town, episode 239 on WYXR, 91.7 FM, Memphis.

WYXR 91.7 Memphis. It's your boy, South Memphis Jeff, and you are tuned into Funky Town. Episode 239. Amanda, can you hear me? Coming to you live from the atrium of Crosstown Concourse. Back up on that thing like, whoa. Jamming to a little bit of the Jacksons right now. Letting it loop a little bit, you know. On this pretty temperate 72 degree evening, 8:29. Today was a high of 77, low of 62. Shout out to DJ Cherry Blossom, DJ Space Age, DJ Larry, nigga fucks over at Bar DK DC. We had a time last week, last Saturday. The Zodiac Party. We was doing it, man. For all the Virgos, man. You know what I'm saying? Like your boy. So, that was fun, dog. Of course, speaking of dope women DJs, man, shout out to my sister and jam, DJ Alpha Whiskey, who precedes me every Thursday from 6 to 8 with the Flight Risk Radio. Of course, after me is that boy Chemist with Computer Noise Radio from 9 to 10. And then from 10 to 11 is sister Natalie Hoffman with Strange Wave Radio. And then we end our night from 11 to 1 with the Triple OG, DJ Spanish Fly. The originator, man. Nine greater, dog. Heard it here. But yeah, we're going to keep it locking, man. Keep it popping, man. Start off the show with a favorite. If you listen to the show, you know I play a lot of Quarto Alto. Played that 48 version of Chubby, followed by my favorite man, Herbie Hancock, Spider. And follow that up with Connecticut's own Doobie Power. Pow, jeez. I be looking at words and talking. I can read, I promise you. Doobie Pow. Shout out to that crew, man. Walking Up is that record. And then, of course, we play Steve Lynn Wonder. Steve Lynn Morris, Another Star. And then we play Q. Rest in peace to Quincy Jones. Play a little Razzmatazz, man. I love that record, dog. And now we have Crash Landed. Smooth, dog. With the Jacksons. Music's taking over. Shout out, man. To my little brother, dog. My little buddy, man. CJ, dog. But yeah, we're going to get into the show. Keep the show moving, of course. On Funky Town, episode 239, South Parkway and Leland's Arm, man. South Memphis Jeff, thank you so much for listening. You can check out, if you came in late to the show, you can check us out at wyxr.org/funkytown. Check out the last month of shows. You can follow your boy, I am Jeff Coran. You can follow me at South Memphis Jeff. If you made it this far, you know where to find me, dog. So we appreciate your supports. You know what I'm saying? We had our spring pledge drive, knocked it out the park. Not gonna even lie. Shout out to my pledge partners, Oziyama and DJ Chemist. And I was on the Ozone with Oziyama and Trinity. And shout out to just all the 100 DJs on WYXR, home to great shows, man. You know, so we're gonna keep it moving. Got about 27 more minutes left on this episode, man, of Funky Town, all right? With your boy, South Memphis Jeff.

This might be the last time y'all here. Until next week. Per usual, take care of yourselves and each other. We're going to close this out with a little funkadelic and a few more things, man. All right? It's your boy, South Parkway Zone, South Memphis Jeff. We got 13 more minutes left.

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Yo, this is Computer Noise Radio. I am your gracious host, Chemist, coming to you live from the Crosstown Atrium. You know, we are in episode 220. Shout out to all the listeners out there on the East Coast, West Coast, South Side, North up there too. We appreciate you. We got some really cool stuff later on tonight. Thank y'all so much for tuning in. Like I said, this is episode 220. Shout out to my man, South Memphis Jeff, for holding it down for Funky Town episode 220. You know, we be doing this thing for a long time, actually, man. Wow. 4 or 5 years, something like that, man. You know, starting with some technical difficulties, but hey, whatever. It's not like we're professionals or anything. But don't touch that dial. This is Computer Noise Radio. We got some more footwork Juki 80 BPM, 160 BPM goodies for you tonight. This is Computer Noise Radio, episode 220.

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just like buttons, don't they? Just like buttons, don't they? Just like buttons, don't they? Just like buttons, don't they? Just like buttons.

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This is WYXR 91.7 FM. I am your gracious host, Chemist, coming to you live from the Crosstown Atrium. Man, this has been a very fun set. I've been playing some very experimental footwork, some very experimental juke stuff. It's actually funny. The song that's playing right now is the precursor to my track, Make You Please You. Like, this was like the first edit of it, but somehow the system picked it up, which is very funny. I'm having a moment about that because it's really funny, but also telling of how good the system is that it can just pick up a demo and automatically claim it as the original. So anywho, thank y'all all so much. We're rounding home base. I got about 12 minutes left in my set here. I appreciate everybody who's been listening, whether you're at home, you're on the road, you're doing some homework, you're gaming, whatever it is. Thank you so much for tuning in. This is WYXR 91.7 FM. Again, Computer Noise Radio has been on the air for 220 episodes. That is incredible to note. Three to four plus years. I forget which one it is, but it's been some time, and I really do appreciate everybody that listens and tunes in and, you know, gets a little taste of what electronic music is here, especially in the South, particularly in Memphis right now. We're in need of some good tunes right now, especially with everything going on, man. We got a lot going on. We got a lot on our plate as Memphians right now. So, man, if you see somebody from Memphis, give them a hug, because we need it. But this is WYXR 91.7 FM, Computer Noise Radio, episode 220. I'm your gracious host, Chemist. We're going to get right back into the music, man. Look, if you like what you hear, go to WYXR.org. You can listen to some of the archives as well. They archive pretty much every episode up until the third one. So, you know, you got some options to choose from. But, yeah, let's get back into this music, shall we?

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This is Computer Noise Radio coming to you live from the Crosstown Atrium. I am your gracious host, Chemist. Wow, man. Just want to say thank you all again once more. This is episode 220 of Computer Noise Radio. Man, wow, there's so much I could talk about. There's so much I could say, but just thank you, thank you, thank you. Thank you to Riverbeat. I got to see so many of my local Memphis friends get on that stage and grace that thing with the swag that only a Memphian can do. Thank you very much. Man, it was an incredible time. I ended up becoming an MC for a little minute out there during DJ Nico's set. But a lot of my friends that have gone through the WYXR pipeline got to grace some of those stages. I saw South Memphis Jeff out there. Big ups to Natalie Hoffman of Optic Sync. Yeah, y'all are crazy for that one. I didn't really get to see much of it. I was ripping and running, trying to make sure I was hydrated for T-Pain and other things. But yeah, it was incredible. I thank y'all for all of the things that you do for Memphis electronically, all the things that you do for Memphis sonically. It's really nice to have that on the stage. So yeah, without further ado, I'm rounding home base. We got about 5 minutes left in this set here. This is Computer Noise Radio. I'm your gracious host, Chemist, coming to you live from the Crosstown Atrium for episode 220 of Computer Noise Radio. Don't touch that dial. We got Strange Waves up next.

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Southside or Southside. This is South Memphis, this is the era of making it a park. Anything in the side, you can come on. But when you come around to Southside Park, you're going to get self-preservation. Everybody got love, everybody family right. You see people coming to the store, everybody you see up here, last coming. I know everybody right here.

0: right here. 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
1: Gonna be a live wire. 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
0: You know who that is?
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1: Today, our supporter Arts Memphis is calling on all of us to recognize the power of the arts here in Memphis. Art is a celebration of what sets us apart, what brings us together, and what puts Memphis in the spotlight. 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

0: So this one right here for all the single ladies, all the married couples, all the lovers. But first, I want to tell y'all from that point of view. Check it out.
1: Excuse me, can I talk to you for a minute? 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

0: This is the AMDM, your quick morning podcast full of Memphis news. I'm Natalie Van Gundy. Today is Friday, September 25th. Local officials shut the club down, literally, at Hickory Hills Legends Lounge. The nightclub has been temporarily closed as a public nuisance, and the city and state are trying to make that permanent. Legends has a record of recent police activity that includes shootings, aggregated assaults, and one homicide. It was also the scene of a recent controversial Memphis task force raid where officers blocked exits and checked every patron's ID. Former County Mayor Lee Harris's name now adorns the stretch of Union Avenue from Dunlap Street to Manassas Street. There was an official ceremony yesterday, but the crowd was facing the blank side of the sign when it was unveiled. The Daily Memphian Samuel Hardiman was there and took the opportunity to ask Harris how much public money has been spent on the new regional one, to which Harris said, "I'm not sure." Why would a basketball coach leave his cushy head coaching job to come work under Coach Penny Hardaway? For Tony Madlock, it was about location and friendship. Madlock was head coach at Alabama State, where he led the Hornets to their first NCAA tournament appearance since 2011. But he left in the offseason to come work as an assistant coach for Hardaway, his old friend and teammate, in a city he says he loves. And it's not the first time Madlock has coached under Hardaway. After 2 years, the battle about the station is done. That's the word from Robert Spence, one of the attorneys representing Buster's Liquors co-owner Josh Hammond and a coalition of other liquor stores. Hammond has long argued that the station doesn't meet the city's requirement of being 1,500 feet from a church or school. The city council disagreed, as did the Memphis Alcohol Commission. Spence said the city's decision effectively ended Hammond's pursuit, and that he will file a motion this week to dismiss the most recent lawsuit filed in Chancery Court as part of the appeal process. Shelby County Clerk LaSonia Hall is setting aside focus time to clear the backlog of car titles and vehicle registrations left by Wanda Halbert. Hall said her office staff has worked through 17 of 34 crates. The focus time will occur one Wednesday a month, but will not affect any in-person services. Hall and Chief Auditor Elizabeth Moore of the county's Internal Audit Department estimate the backlog dates back to June 29th. So far, Hall said her staff has cleared it to July 27th. And now it's time for a look at the Daily Memphian's to-do list with Mary Casciola. But stay with us after that for more of the day's news.
1: Good morning, I'm Mary Casciola. Today is Friday, September 25th, and Bianca Phillips is back in the studio today to talk about all the fun that we're going to have this weekend. Bianca, thanks for being here.
2: I'm glad to be back.
1: Okay, so we've got kind of a big weekend. We're into fall festival season, I think.
2: We are. It is officially fall. It feels like fall outside, and there's 500
1: Thank
2: million things happening.
1: Goodness.
2: This is the kind of week where if you have trouble finding something to do, then there's a problem.
1: With you.
2: There's a problem with you. Because there's so many things.
1: Okay, so what are some of them?
2: Well,
1: take us through it.
2: Already underway, that started yesterday, goes through Sunday, is Gonerfest 23. Mm-hmm. This is the 23rd year for Gonerfest. It's at
1: Amazing.
2: Wiseacre. Tonight and Saturday, it's at Wiseacre OG, the one on Broad.
1: Mm-hmm.
2: Then on Sunday, and that's ticketed events. And then on Sunday, there are free shows at the Overton Park Shell. So this is the event where Goner Records brings bands from all over the country. They're mostly punk bands and indie rock and surf rock and that sort of genre.
1: But it's a big deal.
2: Yeah. And what's a really big deal is Henry Rollins of Black Flag is going to be the MC on Saturday night. Because he lives in Nashville now, which seems weird to me.
1: Amazing.
2: But, yeah.
1: It doesn't seem weird to me at all that he lives in Nashville.
2: I guess.
1: A lot of people live in Nashville.
2: It's true. I don't know.
1: Yeah.
2: But
1: that feels on brand. I don't know.
2: Anyway, he'll be there. Some bands I've never heard of. Horse Girl, Tootie Cole and her band, and Death. I've heard of Death, but the others are, those are all the headliners.
1: Okay.
2: So.
1: Some bands we've never heard of.
2: Yeah.
1: But it's going to be great. We also, if you look on our site, Chris Harrington, Grizzlies expert, music aficionado, has 10 bands you should definitely see. Because he knows more bands than we do.
2: These are bands he has heard of.
1: Right. Yeah. He's heard them even.
2: Yeah. Right.
1: Yeah. Okay.
2: Yeah.
1: Fun. Love that.
2: Yeah.
1: Gonerfest back 23rd year. Also back, although I don't know. Oh gosh. I don't. Oh, it's 54th year. We do have that information at our fingertips. Mm-hmm. Back for the 54th year is the Pink Palace Crafts Fair, and it's actually back at the Pink Palace, which is exciting. It is today and tomorrow, 10 a.m. to 5 p.m., $12 for adults, $10 for seniors, people in the military, and $5 for those people who are 5 to 12 years old.
2: Yes.
1: It's kind of a nice family-friendly event.
2: Yeah. So this event, it started in 1973 on the museum grounds, and then it grew too big for the museum, so they moved it to over Audubon Park.
1: Right. I have been to it at Audubon Park a number of times.
2: I've never been.
1: Oh, well.
2: In all my years in Memphis. I don't know why. It just doesn't appeal to me.
1: Okay, well.
2: I think it's because it happens right after Cooper Young Fest. And so I've already gone to.
1: You've already gotten your earrings.
2: A thing where I'm buying. Yeah, I'm buying earrings.
1: Or your soap.
2: Do I need to do that 2 weeks in a row? I don't know.
1: It is similar in that way that there are like craft booths and vendors and things. But you can see like demonstrations.
2: Yeah.
1: I went last year actually. So recent experience pretty much. There was like a. There's a llama there. I remember there being a llama.
2: And there are no llamas at Cooper Young Fest.
1: Yeah, that's what I'm saying. It's like there's a llama. There was like a kids petting zoo area with other. It wasn't just a llama, but that's the one I sort of took note of because I was like, oh my goodness, there's a llama here. Because like lots of them have goats and like chickens and stuff, bunnies. I don't know. If you've been to one petting zoo, maybe you've been to them all, but or maybe not. But we did get a super nice leather belt last year, which we had. Okay, hold on. My husband got a super nice leather belt last year that he had made, like, custom for him.
2: That's cool.
1: Like, they measured his waist. They did a whole thing. Like, tapped out some letters. I don't know what they did.
2: His name on it?
1: No.
2: Okay.
1: It doesn't. But he could have gotten that, okay. I think.
2: That's fun.
1: Yeah, it's a fun thing.
2: Yeah.
1: So, and now he has a super nice belt.
2: Yeah.
1: That will probably never go bad. I don't know how belts go bad, but I've had belts go bad. Okay, I'm getting the look from people.
2: That's 10 to 5.
1: Mm-hmm.
2: Pink Palace.
1: On Central Avenue. Okay, this morning something super fun is happening, and it is happening at the Halloran Center. It's happening all day, but I love that in just a few hours at 9 a.m., you could be at the Halloran Center, and you could be watching 9 to 5.
2: For free.
1: For free.
2: Yeah.
1: Even better. This is really cute. They're going to screen it all day long. They're going to screen it at 9, at 2, at 5, and at 9 again.
2: Yes.
1: At the Halloran Center.
2: And do you know why today?
1: Because it's 9 to 5. That's the date.
2: Yes.
1: Gosh, this needs to be a thing that we do every year.
2: Absolutely. This is amazing.
1: Yes. I watched this movie recently, actually.
2: I saw a play of it recently. But
1: really?
2: Yeah. In Little Rock, not here. But
1: oh, cool.
2: Yeah, it's just such a good movie. Lily Tomlin and Dolly Parton and Jane Fonda.
1: Right. Stellar cast.
2: Yeah.
1: Some of the things I was like, I don't know. Whatever. I'm just going to move on. I love this movie, but I mean, there's only so much sexism a person can take.
2: Yes.
1: Which is, I guess, part of the plot of the movie.
2: Yeah. Not to give anything away, but they kind of get their revenge. Anyway.
1: Vengeance happens.
2: Yeah.
1: Okay, what else?
2: Well, also tonight, it's Mid-Autumn Festival across Town Concourse. Mm-hmm. This is an annual festival. It's for the Harvest Festival, which celebrates the end of the harvest, even though fall's just getting started. But, you know, all the vegetables are...
1: Right, this is when we harvest them.
2: Being harvested. Mm-hmm. It is a traditional Asian festival. It's like Vietnamese cultures and Chinese cultures and other cultures celebrate this. The one at Crosstown tends to be more Vietnamese culture because of the neighborhood around Crosstown.
1: Mm-hmm.
2: But there are lion dances and live music and crafts and Vietnamese food and mooncakes. It's all free, 6 to 9.
1: I went to this last year, too.
2: Yeah.
1: I didn't get a belt, but we did get, like, some lanterns, I think.
2: It's super fun. I used to work when I worked at Crosstown. I always went. I haven't been in a couple of years.
1: Mm-hmm.
2: It's a lot of people crammed into that building.
1: It is a lot of people.
2: Yeah.
1: I do like a lion dance.
2: Yes,
1: anytime the lion dance happens.
2: The highlight.
1: Yes.
2: For sure.
3: Can you show us?
1: No. Because I would need a lion.
2: Yeah.
1: I would need the lion suit.
2: I bet it looks
1: and about three
2: weird
1: other people.
2: If you're not wearing the lion head and you're just doing the moves.
1: Amazing. Amazing. Similar-ish event happening tomorrow and Sunday is the Asian Night Market at Agri Center International. You may remember that this event was first held at Crosstown Concourse, and it was like a huge to-do, and then they moved it to Tire Lane, and now the Agri Center, and now it's 2 days.
2: Yeah, they keep outgrowing their spaces. So I was not at the event in 2023, which was the first one at Crosstown. I was at a yoga class at Crosstown during the event. I've never, and this is after I worked in the building for 5 years, I never saw that many people in the building until that event. It was like hard to move through the building.
1: Right.
2: So they moved to Tiger Lane for more space and then the Agri Center for even more space. And now they're like still at the Agri Center, but like, let's do 2 days to spread out the crowd.
1: I feel like at some point this is going to end up at FedEx Forum.
2: Probably.
1: Right? I can't think of a bigger space.
2: Is that bigger than the Agri Center?
1: I don't know. Maybe not.
2: But yeah, this is like 100 food sellers, vendors, live performances. There's more lion dances, a lantern walk. It is $15 for a 1 day pass, or you can pay $20 for a 2 day pass. Oh. There's also special prices for kids. So,
1: yeah, this will be fun at the Agri Center.
3: What are the hours?
2: Oh, that's a really good question.
1: It is 4 to 10 p.m. on Saturday and 11 a.m. to 7 p.m. on Sunday.
2: Yeah. So, night market during the day on Sunday.
1: Yeah. Well, I mean, it's just fun. Just fun. All the night markets. Okay, let's see. What else?
2: Well, on Saturday, there is something that I'm going to. Project Pat will be at Satellite Music Hall.
1: Fun.
2: This is Project Pat, who is the brother of Juicy J, who was in 3-6 Mafia. Project Pat wasn't actually in 3-6 Mafia, but he was affiliated with them on the same label as them. Worked on several songs with them. He's the guy who gave us the hook from Sippin' on Some Scissorp. Classic. So the show's from 7 to 11 at Satellite Music Hall. It's $55. In recent years, he's gotten into this trap gospel genre.
1: Oh, that's interesting.
2: Yeah. So not sure what to expect from the show. I'm really hoping he plays a lot of his old stuff. He may play some of this new stuff, but whatever.
1: I think you'll probably get both, right? I mean,
2: I hope so.
1: In Memphis, you're going to have to get some of the old stuff, too.
2: Yeah.
1: Did we say it's 7 to 11 p.m., $55 tomorrow?
2: Yes. And the show actually starts at 8. Doors open at 7.
1: Oh, okay. Perfect. Good to know.
2: I know that because I'm going, and I was like, I don't have to get there an hour early to stand around without seats because Satellite Music Hall, and it's standing only. So,
1: yes. I'm under the impression that seats can be added to the venue.
2: Sure.
1: Should someone... Like, maybe the artists are like, we would rather have our fans sit down.
2: I feel like this is not that kind of show.
1: No. And to be honest, even as I'm saying it, like, what artist is going to say, we'd really like our fans to be seated? I think it's going to be there's a subset of
2: like a symphony or like, you know.
1: Yeah,
2: some
1: the symphony.
2: Sort of
1: sure.
2: Folk music.
1: Folk music, maybe.
2: Stuff.
1: Yeah.
2: I don't know.
1: All right. Well.
2: Anyway, this is not that, so I'll be standing, so I'm going to get there closer to showtime.
1: Okay, I feel like if you do want to sit down and go to a show, that's going to be my segue here. You can go down to the Lander Center, also on Saturday, and you can go to Weird Al Yankovic's Bigger and Weirder Tour, which is happening also on Saturday, 8 p.m., $46 to $217. Do I need to explain who Weird Al is? I don't think I do.
2: I should hope not.
1: But you may know him from his songs, classics, like Eat It and Like a Surgeon.
2: Amish Paradise.
1: Amish Paradise. There's some good ones.
3: Yeah. Wait, you're sitting at this?
1: I assume you're sitting because I've been to the Lander Center and there's seats there.
2: I mean, I feel like it's optional. People will probably, some guy will be standing in front of you and you're going to have to stand up to see over his head. That's usually how it goes for me. You know, I kind of like want to sit down for part of the show, but you can't.
1: We're going to need to get Natalie a camera and a microphone. I don't know. I would be sitting down, but that's just because I'm lazy.
2: I have seen Weird Al. He played at Bonnaroo several years ago, and it was definitely a standing crowd, which there's no seats at Bonnaroo, but
1: But I bet they could bring them in if people wanted
2: them. Sure. I mean, he has been around for a long time. And so he may have some older fans who might just want to sit down.
1: But yes.
2: Yeah.
1: Yes.
2: So you'll have that option.
1: I don't know. This is weird that we've gotten into seated or standing. But here we are. I think that's it for our weekend, yeah. Right?
2: It's a lot. And there's even more in this to-do list. But
1: yes.
2: You have to go look at it.
1: Definitely. If you do not like our options about sitting down at a concert or standing at a concert, you just don't like concerts, there are other things to do. They are in the to-do list. It's on our website. If you are listening in, we'll have more news next. And if you're watching, have a great weekend.

0: I'm Noah McLean.
1: Most Collierville aldermen polled this week said they were not prepared to terminate Fire Chief John Selberg. Abigail Warren says aldermen were scheduled to vote on his employment August 14th, but the meeting was canceled hours before it took place.
2: Before the Board of Mayor and Aldermen could vote on Selberg's status, then-Town Administrator Molly Maynard demanded his resignation and put him on administrative leave. He retired and resigned on August 20th. Collierville Mayor Maureen Fraser said the August 14th meeting was canceled because she and other board members were not prepared to vote. For the Daily Memphian, I'm Abigail Warren.
1: That's the AMDM for this Friday, September 25th. I'm Natalie Van Gundy. Find links to all of the stories mentioned in this episode in the podcast description. 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

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This is The Drop. I'm Robbie. I'm going to have some special guests coming up in just, about 20 minutes or so. And I'll let you just wait and see who they are. This is Dorianne Lundenfall.

0: 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This is The Drop. Lives out of town, but she, you know, she's making her way back for Gonerfest. And we'll be with you next week, but I saw some friends in the building here for an early meeting. There are neighbors upstairs with the rebooted Indie Memphis. How y'all doing?
1: We're
0: introduce
1: great.
0: Alicia's on mic three. What? Introduce yourself.
1: Hey, I'm Alicia George. I'm the co-executive director of Indie Memphis.
0: Cool.
2: Yes, and I'm Joseph Carr. I'm also the co-executive director of Indie Memphis.
0: Man, this must be a big meeting. Both of y'all are here so early. You know, I guess that's a life of a co-executive director. You got a partner. Y'all are hanging.
2: Exactly. So. We got to share all these responsibilities.
0: Yes. Well, do y'all mind hanging out with me?
1: No, we'd love to.
2: Of course.
0: All right. Please. Cool. Joseph and Alicia are here with me till 8 a.m. The Drop. We'll be talking about Indie Memphis, talking about Gonerfest, talking about all kinds of stuff coming up in the next few minutes. But y'all stay tuned. Here's The Cure.

Hey, everybody, I'm Angela Jackson. 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

0: 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This is The Drop. I'm Robbie. I've got Alicia and Joseph with me from Indy Memphis this morning. I'm so lucky, guys. I was going to be drowning in here by myself. But
1: happy to keep you company.
2: Yeah.
0: But Indy Memphis, so we'll, next hour we'll talk about all the cool stuff coming up in the next couple months with you guys. But Indy Memphis has been around for a long time and it's been taking a nap. Like, tell me what's been going on with y'all.
1: Yeah, sure. I mean, Indy Memphis has been around since 1998. It was started by a University of Memphis film student who just wanted to showcase her work, and then it's kind of snowballed from then for the last 28 years. And Indy Memphis is a year-round organization. And in 2025, the organization needed to take a pause just to focus on sustainability. And this year, Alicia and I have taken on the task of bringing the organization back. We're thrilled about it. The organization is committed to creating community through independent film and supporting the development of filmmakers. And most people in Memphis kind of know us for our annual film festival. And that film festival is coming back November 5th through the 8th, and we are taking over South Main Arts District. We'll be at the Halloran Center. We'll have three screens going at Malco Powerhouse, and we're activating several different partners and restaurants along South Main as well. So it's going to be fun. It's going to be a blast.
0: You've been with Indy Memphis for a while, right?
1: Yep, since 2015.
0: And then, Alicia, so you're pretty new coming into it. Like, yeah. What's your entree into the film world?
2: So, you know, I've always worked in TV and film production for years and years, and Indy Memphis really kind of launched my career. It's where I met a lot of filmmakers and, just became very familiar with the film community, you know, met lots of friends, and it was very important to me, as a crew production person. And I kind of took a segue and started working at the Metal Museum in fundraising, and we raised the money to open the new building.
0: It's beautiful.
2: But after knowing that Indy Memphis had paused, and I was really worried it may not, you know, come back from that, I had reached out to Joseph and said, we should, you know, combine forces and bring this back. And he agreed. And so that's how I got here.
0: Yay. That's awesome.
1: Yeah. Could not do it without her.
2: And yeah, I couldn't do it without him, for
0: y'all make,
2: sure.
0: And y'all make a great team. We see each other a lot because we're up on the second floor hallway, and Craig Brewer is our neighbor up there.
1: Yep.
0: And he is graciously, while he's doing this big Snoop Dogg movie, has let y'all start using his spot. So we're neighbors. It's like the coolest thing. So
2: it's wonderful. It was such a blessing. He just kept seeing us meeting in the lobby at Crosstown where everybody meets. And he was like, I insist that you guys take my office, work out of the office. And it's been such an asset for us, really.
0: All right. We got Alicia and Joseph here with me from Indy Memphis until 8 a.m. But let's get back to the music. Here's Public Enemy. Bring the noise.

borders. This is our love triangle, WXR 91.7 FM Memphis. I got Joseph and Alicia coming back with me in just about 15 or 20 minutes. They're out getting coffee and stuff. This is Detour. This is La Security Detour, brand new from them.

WYXR 91.7 FM Memphis, The Drop. This is Robbie here till 8 a.m. And then we've got Will Randolph with Seems Likely. But I got Alicia and Joseph coming back with me in just a minute. We'll talk more about Indie Memphis and their preview party and all kinds of cool stuff happening. Here's Maggie Merlin with Space Kick.

0: Uh-huh. 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This is The Drop. I'm Robbie here every weekday morning from 6 to 8 a.m. If not me, then somebody that knows me or works with me, or if there's someone else, then that's bad because they shouldn't be here. We've got Indy Memphis with me today. I got Alicia and Joseph here talking about the upcoming Indy Memphis stuff that's happening. Just the Indy Memphis organization and the stuff. What's the next event coming up for you guys? Oh! See, I'm not used. Now your mic is on.
1: Beautiful.
0: Yeah, go for it.
1: So our next event is actually Wednesday, September 30th, and that is our big preview party. So for as long as I can remember, Indy Memphis has always hosted about a month before the festival dates a preview party. Mm-hmm. It's when we announce the full schedule of the festival. It's when we announce the films. It's when pass holders can immediately start getting tickets to films. And that will be September 30th at the New Metal Museum in Overton Park. And we're very excited to be there.
0: Oh, in their new auditorium.
2: Yeah.
0: New auditorium. Whole screen in there.
1: Yeah. Whole screen in there. The LED screen. It's really nice in there. We're very excited. So what we do at that party is starts at 6 p.m. And we do encourage people to buy tickets in advance.
0: How much are tickets?
1: $10.
0: Okay.
1: And members, if you're an Indy Memphis member, you get in for free. Just reserve your ticket in advance. And at 6 o'clock from 7, it's like a little cocktail hour. People can grab a complimentary drink, a little snack. And then at 7 o'clock, we will start a presentation where we'll kind of go through the highlights of the festival. Our artistic director, Brandon Harris, who's been programming all the big national feature films, he'll be in town. He will do a presentation to kind of talk through all the highlights of the festival. And then we show about an hour's worth of trailers for the films that we are programming in the festival. So we give people a taste of what to expect at the festival.
0: And what's Brandon's background?
1: Brandon is a filmmaker and programmer who, he's originally from Cincinnati, and he's been independent filmmaker for 20 plus years. And he was the programmer of Indy Memphis in 2016 and 2017. And that was right before he got a job for a while as an executive at Amazon Studios, where he was producing independent projects through them. And now he's a freelance producer, works alongside Shaka King, who's the director of Judas and the Black Messiah.
0: Oh, cool.
1: So those two work together on a lot of projects, and Brandon has just been a godsend to us to help us program.
0: He's worked with y'all before, right?
1: Yeah. Oh, yeah. So he was artistic director for several years, about a decade ago.
0: Yeah.
1: And he's made his big comeback because he loves Memphis. He loves the community here. He loves the South, and he just wanted to be a big part of it. And so we're grateful to have him as part of the team.
0: Yeah. That's cool. What are you most excited about, Alicia, coming up?
2: Well, I mean, I'm very excited about the preview party, obviously, because it's at the Metal Museum, which is my old home.
0: Right.
2: And I want everyone to see how beautiful the auditorium is. So I'm very excited about that. But also, of course, some of the guests that we have coming to the festival, filmmakers, actors, just some of our panelists, and we have over 30 filmmakers that will be in attendance, from all over at the festival, and just some of the panelists are just really incredible. Besides the movies, which everyone's excited about, it's really, we have incredible parties almost every single night too, and of course that's always a blast.
0: and remind them when the festival is.
2: November 5th through the 8th,
0: right?
2: All downtown, like Joey said, on South Main. So we'll be taking over the Halloran and three screens at Powerhouse, and we'll just be at all the different restaurants and venues, and it'll be a lot of fun.
1: And then we will have encore screenings. So encore screenings will happen the 9th and 10th at the Malco Studio on the Square.
0: Okay.
1: So Midtown will still get a taste of the festival.
0: Right. Well, that's cool. I got Joseph and Alicia with me here till 8 a.m. with Indy Memphis. We'll talk a little bit more Indy Memphis in just a few minutes. Let's go back to some music. Here's Pixies, Debaser, WYXR 91.7.

Hi, I'm Noor Abdullah, and today's programming is brought to you by Arts Memphis, the Mid-South's primary arts funder, whose support enables 2 million arts experiences annually for every zip code in Shelby County. Since 1963, Arts Memphis has invested $106 million in our arts community. This week's arts events and experiences are curated by Adam Putnam, CEO of Ducks Unlimited. Adam says, Memphis understands the power of art to tell a story bigger than the canvas, and few works of art carry a story quite like the federal duck stamp. Since 1934, this small stamp has generated more than $1.3 billion and helped conserve more than 6 million acres of wetland habitat. On September 24th and 25th, Ducks Unlimited is proud to welcome the nation's premier wildlife art competition to our national headquarters, where we will select the next federal duck stamp. The judging is open to the public, and I hope our Memphis neighbors will join us to see history in the making and celebrate the remarkable connection between art, our sporting heritage, and conservation for generations to come. Adam recommends 2026 Federal Duck Stamp Art Contest at Ducks Unlimited National Headquarters on Friday, September 25th, honoring Dolly 9 to 5 at the Halloran Center for Performing Arts and Education on Friday, September 25th, Pink Palace Crafts Fair at the Pink Palace Museum and Mansion on Friday through Sunday, September 25th through the 27th, Latin Fest 901 at Overton Square on Saturday, September 26th, and Junk Journal Jam with Like Really Creative at the Memphis Brooks Museum of Art on Sunday, September 27th. Did you know that Memphis is home to the Mid-South's only Spanish and English bilingual theater? Casa Teatro Bilingual Theater Group hosts several productions at TheaterWorks throughout the year, showcasing local talent and Latin culture. They also host a variety of community events. Latin Fest, happening this Saturday, celebrates the diversity of Latin food, dance, music, and more. In November, in partnership with Memphis Art Museum, Casa Teatro takes to the streets, this time downtown, in a colorful community parade for Dia de los Muertos. In February, they curate a series of events highlighting Afro-Latino culture and history. They also offer classes, story time, and other programming. And there are many more opportunities to plug into the arts at artsmemphis.org.

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1: This is the Morning News Brief, brought to you by the Daily Memphian. I'm Natalie Van Gundy. Today is Friday, September 25th. Local officials shut the club down, literally, at Hickory Hills Legends Lounge. The nightclub has been temporarily closed as a public nuisance, and the city and state are trying to make that permanent. Legends has a record of recent police activity that includes shootings, aggregated assaults, and one homicide. It was also the scene of a recent controversial Memphis task force raid where officers blocked exits and checked every patron's ID. Former County Mayor Lee Harris's name now adorns the stretch of Union Avenue from Dunlap Street to Manassas Street. There was an official ceremony yesterday, but the crowd was facing the blank side of the sign when it was unveiled. The Daily Memphian Samuel Hardiman was there and took the opportunity to ask Harris how much public money has been spent on the new regional one, to which Harris said, "I'm not sure." Why would a basketball coach leave his cushy head coaching job to come work under Coach Penny Hardaway? For Tony Madlock, it was about location and friendship. Madlock was head coach at Alabama State, where he led the Hornets to their first NCAA tournament appearance since 2011. But he left in the offseason to come work as an assistant coach for Hardaway, his old friend and teammate, in a city he says he loves. And it's not the first time Madlock has coached under Hardaway. Find more on these stories and others at dailymemphian.com.

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0: 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This is The Drop. I'm Robbie. We got Will Randolph coming up at 8 a.m., which seems likely. Great music all morning long. Of course, Gonerfest is coming up. Kicked off last night. He's going Friday, Saturday. And Saturday at 11 a.m., we're going to have Zoe Amba, who's playing at Gonerfest Saturday evening. She's going to be in the studio playing live, so be sure to set your clocks for that. She's incredible. You want to check that out. But right now on mic 2 and 3, I've got Alicia and Joey from Indie Memphis, whose preview party is happening next
1: Wednesday.
2: The 30th.
3: 6 p.m. at the Metal Museum.
0: At the Metal Museum. It's $10. That's easy.
1: Yep.
0: It's going to be killer.
3: It's going to be a blast.
0: I love trailers. Gets you super.
3: Everybody does.
0: Yeah.
3: Give you a taste of what to expect.
0: Right. But you know, it's not all people coming in from out of town. And I mean, you do a lot with the local filmmakers as well. Tell me about that.
1: Yeah, that's right. I mean, you know, you said earlier, what are you most excited about? Well, like I said, you know, Indie Memphis kind of launched my career. So the hometowner features, hometowner shorts and documentaries, that's what really warms my heart. And so, you know, they all know right now whether they got in or not to the festival, but they can't say anything until the preview party. So it's a very exciting night for anybody that lives in Memphis because they see like their friends got in and,
0: oh, cool.
1: You know, everyone, it's very.
0: I didn't think about that.
1: Yeah,
0: that's cool.
1: It's like the energy and the vibe it's really fun and nice. So I love that part of it.
0: Yeah.
3: And we always consider the Memphis filmmakers, which Alicia and I, you know, count ourselves among them, as the lifeblood of the organization. Because Indie Memphis was started by filmmakers in 1998 for a place for them to highlight their films. And so we always try to make sure that we have a strong contingent of Memphis filmmakers represented.
1: Yeah. And I would say, you know, a big part of Indie Memphis coming back, it's all been filmmakers that, you know, were influenced or worked, you know, with Indie Memphis or their careers were launched by Indie Memphis that kind of either came together and put it back together. They're on the board or financially helped us put it back together. So it's been a group effort for sure.
0: Heck yeah. Well, yeah, Savannah Bearden's one of my favorites. She's always on round with WYXR. And, you know, there's a lot of success stories out of Indie Memphis. I don't know if Does Craig say Indie Memphis? Is he a success story?
1: Yeah.
0: I mean,
1: In fact, he made it.
0: Craig Brewer?
1: Yeah, he made a donation, but also, like we said earlier, gave us his office. And he, in the letter that he wrote to the email he wrote to his accountant, he said, Indie Memphis launched my career, wow. And I want to make sure that it continues. So, and there are many people that feel
0: most,
1: that way.
0: Yeah, the most recent story is Vivian Gray. She was production designer on Obsession, which, I mean, have you heard of that movie? Come on.
3: Right. Which was the biggest independent success story of the last, like, 40 years.
1: Of all times, probably.
0: It just kept going, and rightfully so. Not only was it brilliantly acted and directed and all that, but it looked awesome. I mean, for a very low budget, under $1 million, right?
1: $500,000.
0: Yeah. And what's her story with the organization? Yeah.
3: So she was part of our youth program back in 2017.
0: Mm-hmm.
3: So she was a high school student at St. Mary's High School, and she just on a whim wanted to make a music video. So she made a music video and she submitted it to the Youth Film Fest, and she won the jury award and the audience award for her music video. And she just loved the process, loved doing it so much. And at that time, the winner of that award was also given a grant from Via Productions at the time to make to produce their next short film. And her next short film was a very short film that we shot in just one day, but she fell in love with production there and then got accepted into USC Film School, which is one of the top three film schools in the country, and has just been thriving in LA, going through that program. And then her first paid professional job that she got out of film school was as the production designer of Obsession. So like she just struck gold immediately.
0: Yes, but she showed up,
3: knocked it out of the park. I mean, she was prepared and ready to go.
0: Right. You know? She showed up. She put in the work early. I mean, what did you say? 2017.
3: Yeah.
0: I mean.
3: Yeah.
0: Almost, you know, 10 years that she's like was working in it, even though she was young. So
3: yeah,
0: you guys provide those opportunities for filmmakers. I know y'all are just kind of, you know, getting it back all full speed ahead, but that's like, I know that's super important for y'all.
3: Yes, the youth program is a huge part of the organization and hopefully what we can continue to bring back in the future.
0: Okay, so preview party. Thank you for stopping by. I appreciate it.
1: Thank you.
0: Preview party is September 30th on Wednesday.
3: Wednesday, September 30th, 6 p.m.
0: No, no, look, see my, I have no notes.
3: No notes, but you're knocking
1: that's
3: out of
1: okay.
3: the park.
0: Wednesday, September 30th at 6 p.m.,
3: $10. $10, yep.
0: And then the festival is
3: November 5th through the 8th downtown at the Halloran Center and then at Malco Powerhouse. We'll have three screens going at Powerhouse, a screen at Halloran Center. It's going to be a blast.
0: And you can walk. I mean, it's a little bit, but there's restaurants in between. I mean,
3: you definitely can walk.
0: Kind of depends on the weather, really.
3: Yeah, we're working right now to have some sort of shuttle system in place for people, for pass holders and such. So
1: but
3: TBD on all those details.
1: We've also worked out with Mata to have extra, like the trolleys may be running or the trolley buses, and they're going to send extra ones. So there'll be plenty of transportation options as well.
3: We definitely don't want people to feel like they have to park multiple times. So you should be able to stop to park once and then take the shuttle services that'll be available back and forth from the venues.
0: Well, and then where do people find out about you? Tell them the socials and the website.
3: Yeah, indiememphis.org to read about all the options for the festival there. And then on socials, Indie Memphis, and on Facebook. So those are the main spots where you can learn about what we got going on.
0: Well, guys, I like movies and I like Indie Memphis, and I can't wait for the festival and for the announcement party next week.
1: Thank you so much.
0: Thank you so much. Thanks to Alicia and Joseph for stopping by. I got the concert calendar coming up in just a few minutes. WYXR 91.7 FM Memphis. Until it's Rip It Up. Orange Juice.

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We got Will Randolph coming up in just a minute, which seems likely. And we're going to do the concert calendar right now. You can go to concert.wyxr.org for all your latest concert stuff coming up, including all these Goner Fest after parties that are happening all over Midtown. 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That should be your prime place to look for this stuff. But tonight, Friday, Goner Fest at Wiseacre. Overton Park Shell's got the Memphis Country Blues. Crosstown Green Room's got Sanctuary. Orpheum's got Orchestra Noir. South May Sounds has Richard Wilson. Hernando's Hideaway has Air Show. High Tones got Burnt Witch plus three and more. The Heindel Center's got Lone Star. Slider Inn has Frankie, Holly, and the Noise. Haven House has Trash Goblin, Spoonful, and Wet Robot. Ernestine and Hazel's got Dion and Conan. Mama's Bar has Alexis Jade. Lamplighter's got Grimy, Muscle Goose, Terry Maltz, and more. Neshoba's got Radio City. B-Side's got Dragnet, Drunks with Guns. Genre is Death. The Minglewood Basement, I'm not sure what that is. Ben Murray and Delirious. Bardi KDC has Time Generate, Mod Lang, and DJ Damp Velour. Saturday, Goner Fest again. Weird Owls out at the Lander Center. 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South Main Sounds has Miss Stephanie, Kari, and more. 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Joe. Ernestine and Hazel's got Jack Elrod on Saturday. Lamplighter's got Liquids, Mod Lang, Gremlin, Hustle Culture. Haven House has Bass House. Flyway Brewery's got Harrison Fitz. Bardi KDC's got Mercy Mercy. B-Side's got The Sheaves and Fruited Plains. On Sunday, Goner Fest at the Shell for free. Crosstown Theater's got the Kirk Whalum Show. Hernando's Hideaway on Sunday, Laid Back Country Picker. Hillbilly Mojo. Growlers has got The Sound You Hear. Mama's Bar, The Grindhouse. Cooper House Project's got Dion and Conan. Crosstown Brewery's got Spaceman Dead Friends on Sunday. Lamplighter's got Dream Creamer and Diet Riot. B-Sides Memphis Reggae Nights. And all the Hueys has music. Midtown's on Sunday. Midtown's got Bob Nelson and the Bobcats. Downtown, Tequila Mockingbird. Huey's Poplar has The Settlers. Collierville's got Tearing the Wallbangers. Germantown's got Charvy Mack. Huey's Millington's got the Boogaloos. Twin String Band at Southwind Huey's. And Twin Soul at Huey's Cordova. I did so good. I did it all on my own. Go to concert.wyxr.org for more information. I'll see y'all at Goner Fest tonight. 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Will Randolph up next.

0: is Carla Thomas. 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

Hehehehe.

And happy Friday, dear listeners. It's 8 a.m., shaping up to be a beautiful day in Memphis, Tennessee, and you're tuned into Seems Likely, right here on WYXR 91.7 FM Memphis. Rob, you did a great job this morning solo. Thanks for starting us off right. Every weekday morning with the drop. Look forward to Liv getting back next week. We started off the set today with Sure Thing by Helene Smith. It's off a compilation, I'm Controlled by Your Love. Before that, we heard an excellent song off the new This Is Lorelei album, Watching Heaven Fall, the album's singer in my band. Then we heard Hey Babe, that one's Danny Segovia. And then we had heard a new one from Haruomi Hosono, Note of Mothership, off the album Yours Sincerely. I'm stoked to have you here this morning. Per the usual, I'm your host, Will Randolph. And we've got an hour full of tunes you might not expect to be together. Currently, we've got Frédéric Chopin, Nocturno, Opus 9, Number 2. Enjoy the beautiful guitar playing. Hope you're relaxed. 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That's WYXR. And stick around for more. Seems Likely.

All right, dear listeners, we're halfway through the hour right here on Seems Likely. About to slide into a delicious jam from Keith Jarrett. This one's Moon and Sand off Standards, Volume 2. Before this one, we heard The Devil Himself by Viva Voce off the album Get Your Blood Sucked Out. Before that, we heard The Warmth of the Sun by the Beach Boys. And before that, we heard The Simple Joy, Ryan Davis and the Roadhouse Band, off their incredible LP, New Threats from the Soul. If you weren't there last night, you missed the pleasure, the simple joy of seeing them perform right here in Memphis, Tennessee at Goner Fest 23. If you didn't make it last night, you still got a few more, so look it up, get some tickets, and go jam out. Before The Simple Joy, we heard There's a Light. That one's Shirley Ann Lee off the compilation Songs of Light. Geez, folks, I'm so glad you're here this morning. I needed a little company. Robbie had to run quickly this morning, so I'm all alone, but I have you. 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I hope you can stick around. I'm going to have a few sophisticated tunes, a few freaky ones, who knows? 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Keep that dial laser focused right on 91.7 FM Memphis.

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0: right, dear listeners, we're nearing the end of the hour, right here on Seems Likely. We're jamming out to a little Antonio Carlos Jobim. This one's Antigua, off the LP Wave. Before this, we heard Tropicalia by Beck, off Mutations. And before that, I'll Keep It With Mine by Nico, off the incredible album Chelsea Girl. Before that, we heard a new one from Lamb Chop. That one's Afterburner, off the incredibly titled Punching the Clown. Speaking of clowns, before that one, we heard from Smokey Robinson, You Can Depend on Me. Smokey and the Miracles, that one's the LP High. We're the Miracles. It was such a joy to spend time with you this morning, dear listeners. And I hope you can stick around on the station all day long. We've got Air Condition with Rick Clark coming up next. Fantastic show. 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You know what? Just walk by the broadcasting booth right here in Crosstown. Wave to your local volunteer DJs. That means a lot. We've got two songs left to wrap up the hour. We're going to hear from Willie Nelson, Go Away, off The Party's Over. And then we're going to close it out with a little Diana Ross, one of my favorite ways to end the hour. That one's called Now That You're Gone,
1: Go Away,
0: off her self-titled album, Diana.
1: Can't you see I'm crying?
0: Have a lovely weekend. I'll see you next morning, Friday morning at 8 a.m. It Seems Likely. Besos.
1: That you found. Don't sweet talk me, 'cause I'm not listening, and you only make things worse.

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1: 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And if you didn't know it, you're listening to WYXR 91.7 in Memphis. 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

Good morning, everyone. I'm Rick Clark. And what you just heard is Bruce Cockburn doing Silver Wheels from his 1976 album, In the Falling Dark. I love the churning rhythm and the imagistic lyrics. I always feel like I'm watching some kind of time-lapse video going across a country. It's one of my favorite early Bruce Cockburn songs. Before that, we heard Leo Kottke doing his version of the Byrds' great song, 8 Miles High. This from Kottke's fourth album called Mudlark, which came out in 1971. We opened up this show with Michael Johnson singing Oh Be Glad from the album Ain't This a Life, which came out on the Sanskrit record label in 1977. Michael Johnson, by the way, was a classically trained guitarist, studied at the Segovia Institute in Spain, and I always thought those early albums were a great showcase of his impressive artistry. Michael Johnson would later on have a huge hit called Bluer Than Blue and enjoy a string of top 40 and country hits, but those early albums on Sanskrit are really well worth seeking out. I've always loved them. I'm Rick Clark, and you're listening to Air Conditioned, which is my weekly show that happens every Friday morning at 9 a.m. right here on WYXR-FM in Memphis, Tennessee. Right now, let's listen to the great guitarist Tommy Emmanuel.

The music you just heard is Wind Song by Hiromi from her 2004 album called Brain. It was produced by the late, great Michael Bishop for the Telarc label and recorded at Blackbird Studios in Nashville. I had the privilege of visiting those sessions when she was recording because I was doing a piece on the recording of her album for Mix Magazine at the time. I was the magazine's Nashville editor and consequently got to hang out at some really cool sessions. Before that, we heard David Crosby and Sarah Jaros doing their version of Joni Mitchell's song For Free. The album was produced by David Crosby's son, James Raymond. We opened up the set with Tommy Emmanuel doing Antonella's Birthday from the album called The Guitar Mastery of Tommy Emmanuel, which came out in 2014. You are listening to Rick Clark, that's me, and to my show called Air Conditioned, which happens every Friday morning at 9 a.m. here on WYXR-FM in Memphis, Tennessee. Right now, let's listen to the great Rhiannon Giddens.

That is He Who'd Ask by George Cartwright from the album The Memphis Years. George Cartwright is a great jazz saxophonist, and for a while he lived in Memphis. I met him during the early 90s, I think around 1993, something like that. The female voice in the track is Amy Dineo or Dineo. I don't know how to pronounce her last name. All I know is I love the childlike quality of her delivery. It's just special. I believe I stuck that track on one of the Oxford American Magazine music issue CDs I produced way back when. Before George Cartwright, we heard the Gable Heirs doing Travelin' Shoes. That's the opening track from their 1963 album, I'm Saved and I Know It, which came out on the Battle record label, doing battle for the Lord with their music. Anyway, before that, we heard Ashley Cleveland, Live the Life, from the album God Don't Ever Change. That came out in 2009. Her husband, Kenny Greenberg, is the great guitarist on the track, and my buddy Michael Rhodes is on bass. And we opened up the set with Rhiannon Giddens doing Spiritual from the album There Is No Other. I'm Rick Clark, and you are listening to my weekly show called Air Conditioned. It happens right here every Friday on WYXR-FM. On deck right now, we've got some classic Charles Mingus.

That is Mike Ferris doing a great version of Mary Gaucher's song, Mercy Now. That track came off of Shine for All the People, which was released on Compass Records in 2014. It's a great album. I caught him performing in 2009, I believe it was, on the Santa Monica Pier during their free weekly concerts on Thursdays. And I think he blew the whole crowd away. It was an old school soul performance. Great band. Before Mike Ferris, we had Ray Charles doing Come Rain or Come Shine from one of his finest albums called The Genius of Ray Charles. I also remember hearing that song in Martin Scorsese's film called The King of Comedy, which was music supervised by Robbie Robertson. Before Ray Charles, we had Archie Shepp, Ballad for a Child from his great album, Attica Blues, which came out in 1972. Lyrics were by Beaver Harris, who was Archie Shepp's drummer, and the vocal was by Wahida Massey. We opened up the set with Charles Mingus doing his classic Goodbye Pork Pie Hat from Mingus Ayum. I'm Rick Clark, and you've been listening to my show, Air Conditioned, which happens every Friday morning at 9 a.m. right here on WYXR-FM in Memphis, Tennessee. It's always a pleasure sharing music with you. And I'll catch you again next week. Thanks for listening. Bye now.

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0: Good morning, good morning, good morning. Welcome to Neo Soulville with me, Tanya Dyson, here on WYXR 91.7 FM. It is a beautiful Friday morning. Aren't we glad that the heat is finally broken? You know, I was talking last week about being grateful for the heat because of El Nino and the predictions for the winter. In 3 months from now, we're going to find ourselves wishing that we felt this type of warmth on our skin versus the type of predictions that they are. You know, and just all a reminder to appreciate what's going on in that moment and always just appreciate what you have right in that time. Because again, 3 months from now, it can change and you find yourself wishing the very thing you were complaining about. So that's your Friday morning lesson from me, Tanya Dyson, here on WYXR. You're tuned in to Welcome to Neo Soulville. Let me see here. We've been playing some really good music this morning. Of course, Memphis music had a little bit of Deanna Sarad. Of course, right before I chimed in, a little bit of Al Green. And just so much more. You know, you can always get that good soundtrack going into your weekend. And as promised, I have some special guests in the studio today. And I'm looking forward to talking to the cast of Soul Ties that are in here now. So I guess we'll go ahead and get that interview started now. How y'all doing this morning?
1: Good.
0: Well, good morning to you. I am here, like I said, I'm here with the cast of Soul Ties with Shayna, Mike, Tree, and DeBrill. How y'all doing? Y'all all right?
2: Yeah.
0: Being amped up. We got a week before the play.
2: Yes,
0: So I know it's been a lot of preparation. Let's talk about this play, you know, and just everything leading up to it. I know how it is. You know, I did theater when I was younger, but I know just as an artist, period, you know, when you're birthing something and coming up with a concept and trying to get it grow, and then it's in your head, and then you bring other people into it, and then you have to manage the expectations, you know, of all the other people. So I know how much anxiety can come from it, but then there's also this joy of seeing something, you know, and really getting to the end of it when you're about to present and you're like, huh, man, you know, it's like we finally got to this point. So let's talk about that. So Soul Ties,
2: yes.
0: Tell me about Soul Ties.
3: Well, so, you know, I'm the writer and director of Soul Ties.
0: Yes.
3: DeBrill Thompson. And it's been a long journey because it is hard to have something to come into your brain and try to invite other people into your world, into your universe. It's one of the most weird and profound things that you will ever experience because it's so abstract. You're seeing a whole vision and then you have to get other people into that world. And I had this vision for like 3 years. It's a mix of based on true events. It's all about heartbreak, forgiveness, love, trying to find what love truly is and how far can someone go and you like, hey, bro, I can't forgive you. Because we're supposed to forgive, right?
0: Yes.
3: We're supposed to, but how supposedly. That's how it always says, you know, you're supposed to forgive, but how far can someone go till you say, I can't forgive this person no more. And when you do, and it's forgiveness truly being set free. That's what I want. When people walk away, when you want to be petty, when you want to battle petty with pettiness, which one of y'all gonna be the bigger person? And I think for me, my philosophy is the bigger person is gonna have a more clear mind because they forgave you, and now I can live my life, and I hope you can do the same. But
0: yeah,
3: that's what this is all about, self-reflection, Soul Ties. These wonderful actors and actresses are helping me bring this to life. It's already here.
0: Yeah,
3: the show is here. So it's a blessing, and it's really hard to even explain. And this is my first time writing and directing under Actors Renaissance Theater, Miss Marianne Washington.
0: Shout out to
3: Art and Marianne. But yeah, this journey is crazy.
0: Yeah.
3: Mm-hmm.
0: Yeah, and so I guess as the director, you know, especially being in the South, you know, so many different restrictions, so many limitations, I would say, when it comes to access to resources and everything. Mm-hmm. Let's talk about the point of, like, fighting through and pushing through to bring a dream to life and bring it to fruition.
3: So first and foremost, I'm a musician myself. I've been doing music my whole life. I played the trumpet when I was in school.
0: Yeah.
3: So I got closer to music as I got throughout high school. Friends That Rap is the group. That's our brand. My brother right here, Tree Like the One Outside, is a part of that. And our other brother, Cash Giovanni, shout out to KG. So music was already hard to transition in. I know Mike can attest to that. It's just, yeah, it's hard to really stand out when you are doing your own thing,
0: yeah,
3: and not trying to follow a wave or the norm. And the city, you know, it's a tough city.
0: It is.
3: We love our city, but I've never been branded as a, you know, as a person that would live along those lines of, you know, trapping.
0: Yeah.
3: Or, you know, just, I don't know. It's funny because when you transition to theater, I love theater so much. And it helped me express myself. It helped me be big.
0: Yeah.
3: Because I'm an improv actor with every story. It's an improv theater. And it helped me express myself. It helped me be just a big person. And that's why I love theater. But I want to see a realistic side of theater. You know, they be like, no, you can't cuss.
0: Yeah,
3: you can't say the N word. You can't do it. But this shit is happening.
0: Yeah.
3: Excuse my French. But that happens in real life. And, and that's something we should be reflecting, especially within our community and our culture. We need to see our stories being played back unapologetically.
0: Yeah, indeed. Mm-hmm. Indeed. So, Mike and Shayna, y'all are the two main characters, right?
1: Yes.
0: So, let's talk about your role into the film. Into the play, and just playing this, you know, taking on this huge responsibility of being the faces, you know, in the sense of it.
1: Okay, well, I am playing the role of Vanessa Jameson.
0: Okay.
1: And she has a big heart, bigger than most people.
0: Okay.
1: So when I'm tapping into her character, it's like you really have to put in that, get to that, what would Jesus do moment?
0: Right.
1: Because I can't do what Shayna would do. Because it would not be the same.
0: Like, I messed this whole play up.
1: Right. So I have to tap into the WWJD moment with her. But just playing the role, even with Mikey and the rest of the cast, just, I always say the people, they make it fun to actually play the role.
0: Yeah.
1: And tap into someone else that you're not, like, we call it embodying the character.
0: So, yeah.
1: It's kind of difficult embodying her because she has a lot of emotion. Every bipolar emotion you can think of, she has it.
0: Yeah,
1: She's sad, she's happy, she's angry.
0: Yeah.
1: So trying to tap into all of that is challenging, but I like the challenge. So, and working with the people like Mikey and everybody else, you know, they kind of make it a little easier to, you know, tap into those moments.
0: Awesome. So Mikey, tell me your perspective.
2: Really, I love the preparation for it. This is a different character from, like, my everyday Michael. So this is, like, he's very narcissistic, you feel me? Like, he's very, he knows how to pull on those heartstrings.
0: Yeah.
2: And I know that's a thing that men these days, or not even these days, but days before and days and caveman days, they were doing
0: it. Yeah, I was going to say, it's always been a thing.
2: I feel like with this role, I feel like somebody that used to do things like that, they will get to the point where it'll take them through a breakthrough or whatever. But like the people that came from it, it might show that person what they came from.
0: Yeah.
2: You know, so it's all about growth, you know, mm-hmm. all about seeing certain things and not letting them determine you, but kind of let them be like a lesson.
0: Yeah.
2: As you get better.
0: Yeah. Yeah, indeed. So, a tree.
2: Yeah.
0: Let me ask you, because I noticed you've been filming and documenting. Yeah. So I have reason to assume that's your that's everything. Yeah, so talk about your role with the play.
4: This my first stage play.
0: Yeah.
4: Like, I never did a stage play. I just did church plays. You know?
0: Yeah.
4: But that was just on Easter, you know, and I forgot it. Right. You know, and I forgot every line. So they just say when you forget your line, just say Happy Easter. I just Happy Easter. I'm out of there. But like the Braille was saying, you know, I started with music, friends that rap,
0: yeah,
4: did music. I always been a funny guy. I do, you know, comedy as well. Kind of got away from the comedy scene because it's not a lot of community there.
0: Yeah.
4: You know what I'm saying? I'm with every story as well. Me and this brother Journey is kind of tied together, almost like a soul tie.
0: Yeah. You know, okay, come on, man. You better bring it back full circle.
4: So, I'm with every story, too. I'm an improv actor.
0: Yeah.
4: You know what I'm saying? I love improv. We use, every story, we use a special form of theater called playback theater.
0: Yeah.
4: Which kind of dig deep and bring, you know, kind of like self-awareness to the person that... It's a long, it's kind of hard to tell, but anyway, but yeah, so we, you know, I got here doing a stage play. He wrote it back in 2017. He said, you gonna be in this. And I laughed just like that. I was like, well, you crazy, you know, and he brought it to, you know, fruition. I'm, you know, proud of my brother. A lot of sleepless nights that he had, you know. I'm one of his best friends, and I just know the journey that he's been through. And
0: now.
4: And he, you know, just to have me here, I'm here to ride, you know what I'm saying? Yeah. I'm ready. I'm ready for the play. I'm learning so much from, you know, the cast as well, you know, watching them, mirroring them.
1: Yeah.
4: They are great actors, so, you know, I'm learning a lot from them as well. So hopefully I don't get on stage and say, "Happy Easter."
5: So, yeah. Look, I have an interesting Easter story I tell y'all when we break after I play this song. So, you are tuned in to Welcome to Neo Soulville with me, Tanya Dyson, and I am here with the cast of Soul Ties. We're going to take a quick pause for the cause, and then we'll be right back. Here's a little bit of Johnny Taylor for the break.

0: And we are back. You are tuned in and welcome to Neo Soulville with me, Tanya Dyson, here on WYXR 91.7 FM. If you've just now tuned in, we're heading into part two of my interview with the cast of Soul Ties right here. What's up, y'all?
1: What's up?
0: So, you know, of course, in the first part, we were just talking about the, you know, the overall creation and how the perspective is, you know, with the director. So let's talk about balance and everything, because I know all of you all, you mentioned earlier in the interview that you are also a musician. Mm-hmm. Mikey, I know you're an MC. Shannon, look, I feel like you can sing over there. You're a bit belter. Mm-hmm.
2: She just spoke a word.
3: I mean, I can, but I don't. I'm a hair stylist.
0: That's art. I was just talking about that last week. That too is art. And then Tree, y'all like music as well.
4: Yes.
0: Yeah. So, like, dealing with it and finding that balance, again, between locking in for this project. Because, you know, as a player, you got to learn your lines, mm-hmm. you know, and you got to lock in. And, you know, and really, what you said earlier, Shayna, really encompass this person, become this character. And I know that requires a lot of energy and everything. So let's talk about balance and balancing all of our different talents and, you know, and locking in to specific ones to achieve the goal. So that's a general jump in. Who are we double dutching here? Yeah. Just
3: Okay.
4: All right. Where I start off. well, for me, since this is so new for me, just learning a line, that's new for me. And what I do, I got three little dogs at the house. And when they do something, and I know the emotion of the character. Yeah. So when my dogs do something at the house, I just blurt my lines out of them. You know what I'm saying? You know, I'm blurting my lines out of them. And like I'm treating them as they the character.
0: Yeah.
4: You know what I'm saying? Because I want to get to a point to learn my lines enough so I can play while I'm on stage versus like just out there trying to remember what's coming next.
0: Yeah.
4: You know, and like I said, I'm a improv actor.
0: Yeah.
4: So with improv is more so like, you know, embodying the feeling.
0: Yeah, yeah.
4: And I feel like with using those techniques like that kind of helped me with this. Remember, like, okay, like I may not remember the line, but if I embody that emotion, it's bigger than the line.
0: Yeah,
4: you know what I'm saying? So, yeah,
0: yeah, and I get it. Like what you said, improv that directly connects to music as well, improvisation and jazz.
4: Yeah, yeah.
0: You know, and knowing what you said, knowing the line so you can play with it more. Mm-hmm. The best musicians, it sounds like they are chaotic on the stage and how they fall. They always talk about it. What is it? Rehearsed, practice chaos in a sense to where y'all know the song so much to where you can act the fool and everyone knows the timing of the song. They know exactly what to where everyone can do their own thing. We've seen it like in Miles Davis video, you know, John Coltrane. It depends on when you tune into the song. Sound like they doing four different songs. Mm-hmm. But then it's just suddenly they're all locked in. It's just like,
4: yeah.
0: How did you know where? And it's just because it became so natural and they knew the song front and back. So similar to, you know, lines and everything like that. I know, Shayna, what about your perspective with that?
3: Yes, balancing for me, I'm not a last minute person. So if I know in advance when we have rehearsals and all of that, it's easier for me to balance, you know, learning my script. But I take my script everywhere I go.
0: Yeah.
3: It's with me now in my truck. Even if I go to somebody's house to do their hair, my script is with me.
0: Yeah.
3: So every time I have that little bit of time that I have, I try to memorize something. And I have a strategy where it's like I have to memorize one page completely before I even go to the next. I can't skip all over.
0: Yeah.
3: So I have to go in order. So even as of like last week, I don't know if DeBrell, even as of last week, I did not know nothing on scene five because I had to finish my scene four before I moved to scene five.
0: Right.
3: So that's my strategy. I have to do one page at a time before I move on.
0: Yeah.
3: So balancing for me, I try to get it in wherever I can.
0: Okay. Yeah. Okay. What about you, Mikey?
1: As of recently, I've been kind of using the same method that I use with like my songs.
0: Yeah.
1: Just repeating it, repeating it, repeating it, repeating it, repeating it to the point where it's undeniable.
0: Yeah.
1: Because I feel like even with songs, like sometimes I can play around with a song because I know it.
0: Yeah.
1: Even like I might take a little bit on the hook or something like that. Or I might, you know, add a bridge. I might freestyle a bridge in a song.
0: Right.
1: If I know, okay, this next eight bars, I'm going this way. You know, so it's like, it's all about learning.
0: Yeah.
1: And just kind of like practice.
0: Yeah.
1: Like, very much so like practice, but kind of just beating into your head. Like burying your head into these words to the point where when I'm not looking, I can see the words, you know, like I'm reading, but it's not even in front of me type thing. So it's just all about learning.
3: I have dreams about my lines. Like, I'm asleep and I have, I promise you, I wake up. You do the same thing? I wake up and I'm sleeping.
0: Look, as a director, you're like, yes.
3: I feel like I hadn't had any sleep. I feel like I've been practicing all night in my head. Like, I will wake up like I hadn't even been to sleep because right. I'm still saying lines in my head. So.
0: Wow. Look, the definition of being locked in.
1: Yes.
0: And I guess, well, speaking of which, as a director, again, I've listened to, you know, three of your cast members just really talk so highly of this film. Let's talk about the importance of having people involved in the project that actually want to be there and that bring that, that bring that 100% to a project.
2: With a stage play, the stage play. The film.
0: I mean, I'm sorry. I keep look. I feel like I'm speaking this into existence. I keep trying to call it a film, but I was like, I feel like next year. So mark this date, 2027. Yes. They'll be back, and we'll be talking about the debut of the film.
1: Spilling the beans.
2: it's gonna get crazy. But I ain't gonna lie. Doing all this, it can easily consume you.
0: Yeah,
2: it can consume you because you're teetering on the line of insanity or genius. In terms of what you want to see, like I said, you bringing in people into a chaotic environment, which is your brain.
0: Right.
2: They don't perceive things the way you perceive it, and you can't force people to do it. You got to have them trust in the process, and they trust the process. And all these actors and actresses, I'd come up with these kind of crazy techniques and warm ups. And I know people can have a bad day. People can be going through a rough day. And I don't force them to smile. I don't force them to be happy in the moment. Come in with however you feel, and then we can meet halfway.
0: Yeah.
2: Because we all have a job to do. We all got lives. We got kids. We got family. So one thing I try to do is mental health is very important. And that's the only way that I feel like anybody can capture any moment is to focus on your mental health. And that's very important doing this because I could have easily went insane. I could have lost my cool. But you got to know when to deal with people. And I'm dealing with a lot of wonderful people and talented people. So that's how I feel about it. And I think everybody grew closer together. What y'all think?
1: Yeah. I agree.
0: Okay.
3: Yeah. I think this cast is very close.
2: Yeah. Yeah. Because we gotta show our humanity first. We humans before actors.
1: Yeah. We was just on FaceTime last night going through lines.
3: Yeah. So as soon as we left rehearsal, we got back on rehearsal. Yeah.
2: And see, I ain't even know how to That's good.
3: It was after the parking lot.
0: Yeah.
3: When I left.
1: Yeah, we got on mission. We had like four people on mission.
2: And it's a story. It's an entertaining story. Don't get me wrong. It's entertainment. It's action. It's drama. But it's still moments. Some characters carrying something that somebody can capture in the audience.
0: Yes.
2: Somebody may be an asshole, a narcissist, and they need to change their ways.
0: Right.
2: Somebody may be a vulnerable person that forgives, and she may need to see that there's nothing wrong with that. There's nothing wrong with people thinking you're weak, but in the end, you get to live your life the way according to you, and you ain't letting nobody dictate your emotions.
0: Indeed. Look, I think that's a powerful closer, and that is, this is just enough to make me want to come see the play, and hopefully for the audience listening, tell folks how they can get more information on the play and how they can get tickets.
2: Get tickets right now. If you find somebody out, one of the cast and crew, they got tickets on them. Yeah. So you can ask them about that. Go to www.actorsrenaissancetheater.com. You can purchase on the events section tickets. And we're doing a giveaway. Opening night is October 2nd. Yes. We're doing a $50 cash giveaway. So everyone coming in, we get a ticket. And then at the end of the show, you will win $50 cash. It's hard out here, y'all. We need food. We need gas. And we're doing the same thing.
0: I know.
2: We're doing the same sweepstakes raffle closing. So come to the show. Soul Ties Theater Works on the Square. October 1st through the 4th.
0: Awesome. Let me tell you, come get a good play and a tank of gas.
2: Yeah.
0: You know, whatever $50 can put in your tank. Look, ain't that crazy?
3: Like, not that much these days.
0: I was like, let me take that full tank of gas back. Get $50 worth of gas.
2: Yeah. You better get regular gas.
0: Right. Stay on 87. Yes. Now 93 and you on your own. You know? Well, thank you all so much again for coming here to the station. Y'all, you are tuned in to Welcome to Neo Soulville. I'm with me, Tanya Dyson, here on WYXR 91.7 FM. 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I can't even talk this morning. 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Scroll down to Welcome to Neo Soulville, and there you'll see the show. And then from there, right at 12 o'clock, actually, the show will hit. But from there, you can see all the other shows. 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And like I said, you're tuning in to Welcome to Neo Soulville with me, Tanya Dyson, here on WYXR. I think I'm going to play a little bit of Isaac Hayes. Here it is, y'all. Y'all tuned in.

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2: This is the Daily Memphian Midday News Brief. AutoZone officials touted rising sales on their recent earnings call. Noah McLean says the company said they felt optimistic about their position heading into 2027, even as the stock price continues to lag and higher inflation hurts sales.
3: AutoZone Chief Financial Officer Jameer Jackson said on the call he expects the company to see, quote, more normalized inflation across the business in the company year. Net income for quarter four fell just short of Wall Street expectations, but was up more than 11%. For the Daily Memphian, I'm Noah McLean.
2: After 2 years, the battle about the station is done. That's the word from Robert Spence, one of the attorneys representing Buster's Liquors co-owner Josh Hammond and a coalition of other liquor stores. Hammond has long argued that the station doesn't meet the city's requirement of being 1,500 feet from a church or school. The city council disagreed, as did the Memphis Alcohol Commission. Spence said the city's decision effectively ended Hammond's pursuit, and that he will file a motion this week to dismiss the most recent lawsuit filed in Chancery Court as part of the appeal process. For Jody Callahan, I'm Natalie Van Gundy. More on these stories and others are available at dailymemphian.com.

Hey, they can't hold us down. No matter how hard you try, you can't stop us now. 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Almost 6 years, October 5th will make 6 years of WYXR. Thanks so much for everybody that donated last week for our fund drive. Thanks to everybody that's been rocking with us, keeping us going strong for almost 6 years now. Faith of a mustard seed, what they call it. Yeah. Thanks to everybody that came out last night to Garner Fest. You know, I played some soul records. You know, little palate cleanser, little dance hall, little dub, little rockabilly. Thanks to everybody that logged online to check it out. If you couldn't be here in person, maybe you headed to town, maybe you ain't made it to town. Yeah, man, Garner Fest is always a great time. The weather's beautiful right now. Beautiful. Go to WYXR.org. You there are probably already, so. There's been a lot of stuff going on, man. I hope I can catch y'all up on all of it. But my brain is in 4 or 5 places at once. So we're going to get to some more music. This is Big Buzz of Blue Bland, Nervous Wreck Radio. When you hear the shoe, you already know who.

I realize life is perspective. And my perspective may differ from yours. I want to say thank you to everyone that's been down with me. All my fans, all my beautiful fans. Anyone who's ever gave me a listen. All my people.

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This is the Audio Box with Devin Germain. Hopefully everyone is having a great Friday. My Friday is going all right so far. I do want to start off the show by saying thank you all for supporting the station last week with our fund drive. It was a success. We got to 100%. So it's thanks to you guys that we're able to keep the station going. And hey, we're going to be turning 6 years old very soon too. So again, thank you all for your support. We very, very much appreciate it. We cannot do it without y'all. We are a nonprofit radio station. And like I said, it is through you that we're able to continue running the station. So yeah, that being said, I have a great show for y'all this week. So, you know, usually, of course, I do a lot of recent releases for a lot of my shows, but for this show, and you know, I do it for a few shows as well, I like to do a retro show where I play music from, you know, a while back. So that's what I'm going to be doing today. And I'm going to be playing some 80s music. So, man, I'm excited for it. I had a lot of fun putting the playlist together too. So, yeah, with that being said, let's get into it. I'm going to start off with a bit of a jazz area for the first part. Then we'll kind of go from there. So, yeah, stay tuned. 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This is the Audio Box with Devin Germain. Here we go.

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This is the Audio Box with Devin Germain. Hopefully you are enjoying the show so far. I am doing an 80s show, and so far it has been going so good. So I started off the show by doing Decoding by Ronald Shannon Jackson and the Decoding Society, which is from their 1985 album, Decode Yourself. So Ronald worked alongside many, who is the leader of the Decoding Society, Ronald Shannon Jackson. He worked alongside many experimental jazz figures, including Ornette Coleman, Cecil Taylor, and Albert Ayler. And he went on to form his own group, which was the Decoding Society in 1979. And that group, alongside jazz, would mix in avant-garde, experimental, funk, and rock music within their work. So, yeah, Decode Yourself is a great jazz album. And it also features Vernon Reid, who is the legendary guitarist for Living Color. And he played guitar in several other instruments. I believe he played banjo too on the record. So yeah, he played multiple instruments on the Decode Yourself album. But yeah, following that, I did Fifi Goes to Heaven by Joanne Rakeen. And that's from her 1986 album, Fifi Goes to Heaven. And Joanne was from how it's been described, a child prodigy, because she picked up piano very quickly, and by the age of 12 she was playing professionally, and soon she would go on to perform with many iconic jazz artists like Art Blakey, Joe Henderson, Ornette Coleman, McCoy Tyner. She performed with a lot of legendary jazz artists, and she would go on to release her own work as well as an artist, and she released some great music, and Fifi Goes to Heaven is definitely one of my favorite albums from her. Then finally, I did Imperial Strut by Yellow Jackets, and that is from their 1981 self-titled album. So the Yellow Jackets initially came together through being a backing band for the musician and guitarist Robin Ford, who was also for a period of time a member of the Yellow Jackets. But the Yellow Jackets would go on to release over 20 albums, and they have been nominated for multiple Grammy Awards and have won Grammys as well. And they are very well known for helping to contribute to the 70s and 80s going into the jazz fusion and contemporary jazz era. So they helped pave the way for that, and they were one of the primary artists within the movement. And I remember finding out about the Yellow Jackets because I used to listen a lot to jazz radio, so that's how I discovered them. I think that was in middle or high school. But yeah, those are the songs I played. And coming up next, I have Mecano, the legendary Spanish group, who are one of the best-selling Spanish artists of all time. And I will be playing a song from their debut album, which is their self-titled album, too. So with that being said, let's get into the music. Stay tuned. 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This is the Audio Box with Devin Germain. Here we go.

0: London. 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

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This is the Audio Box with Devin Germain. Hopefully you are enjoying the show so far. So, I'll go with the songs that I did. So, I first did Me Colé en Una Fiesta by Mecano. A very popular Spanish group from the 80s and 90s as well. They did a lot of genres. They did a new wave. They did some arts pop, synth pop, some orchestral arrangement pop music. They did a variety of styles of music throughout their career, and they were pretty innovative. They were pretty innovative too, for the time. And yeah, that song that I played from them is from their self-titled album, which was their first album in 1982. And from what I've heard, the song is about someone who sneaks into a party, and it's just a bunch of different things and some crazy and funny scenarios end up happening as a result of him sneaking into the party. And it is inspired from the group themselves, before they gain a lot of popularity, sneaking into a party at a point in time. So yeah, great group. Then following that, I did I Need Your Lovin' by Allison Williams, and that's from her 1989 album Raw. Now, Allison had several U.S. R&B hits on the charts here in the U.S., and she also had some popularity in the U.K. as well, because this song specifically, I Need Your Lovin', was a top 10 hit for her in the U.K. when it was released as a single. So, it's a great album. I believe it was released on Def Jams, and it includes, you know, R&B, hip hop, some sampling. It includes a lot of styles within the album. So it's a great album. And finally, I did Feeling It by the Ultramagnetic MCs from their 1988 groundbreaking album, Critical Breakdown. I love that album. It's a very innovative early hip hop album, based on both the lyricism and flows and production that Ultramagnetic MCs did. Now, Sad G, who was one of the rappers of Ultramagnetic MCs and the primary producer of the album, he was incredible. Him and other rapper in the group, Cool Keith, had a very innovative flow to how they rap, because their deliveries were unique, their word choices were ahead of their time and unique. Man, it's great. I love listening to the album. And they used an EMU SP1200 sampler for a lot of the production on the album. And if you do listen to the album, you will hear a lot of sampling of James Brown, including like the guitars and vocals and even drums on some of his albums. And, you know, of course, James Brown is one of the most sampled artists of all time, whether it's in hip hop, electronic, or pop music. So, yeah, it was an early album that sampled James Brown. And yeah, the sampler they used helped the album to become innovative for its time with the creativity that it allowed the group to have. And it also single-handedly essentially cut the studio costs for the album too. So it helped save them money at the same time. So it's a win-win. So yeah, cool. With that being said, let me get into a little more music. I have about 17-ish minutes left, so I got a few more songs to play.
So yeah, with that being said, let's get into a little more music. Stay tuned. 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This is the Audio Box with Devin Germain. Here we go.

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Well, it looks like my time is just about up. Right now, you are listening to Thousand Umbrellas by XCC. Amazing group. Very versatile. They went through a lot of genres throughout their career. But yeah, this is one of my favorite albums from the Skylarking. Then before that, I did Go Solo by Daryl Hall and John Oates. Yeah, it's from their 1982 album H2O, which has Man Eater, One on One, you know, on it. So great album by them, most successful duo of all time. Love their stuff. And there is a video on YouTube I found of MTV going into the studio with them, and they were going through the process of recording their song Go Solo. And it was an amazing process to watch, because their songwriting craftsmanship is great. And yeah, prior to that, I did Arthur Russell with Make One Two, which was recorded in the 1980s but got released later on in 2004 through a release after he had passed away. So yeah, with that being said, I will see y'all next week, and stay tuned for Swishing the Glide, coming your way on 91.7 FM WYXR. Oh yeah, right now you're listening to Missiles by The Sound. So yeah, I will see y'all next week.

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1: we have flame and a great deal of smoke coming out of the bottom of that rocket. 8.9 seconds of the hold still now.

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2: This is Andy over here.
1: That's my bro Andy.
2: And that's my sis Lor.
1: Yeah, Lor. Yeah, we're here every Friday, 2 to 4, gliding you into the weekend.
2: Playing the tunes to get you ready for the days off.
1: That's right, yes. And hopefully you have days off.
2: Hopefully you do.
1: If not, maybe we're just gliding you into Friday afternoon, right?
2: Friday afternoon. Making the Friday afternoon a little better, hopefully.
1: Yeah. A little brighter. A
2: little brighter.
1: And I want to give a big shout out to Devin Germain.
2: Devin.
1: Our bro who is still sitting here. He leads us in every Friday. And
2: bro from another
1: every
2: Mo.
1: Time. That's right. That's right. Got to give him his props. Today we're, what are we doing today, dude?
2: It's Gonerfest fever, baby.
1: That's right. It's Gonerfest weekend. Kicked it off last night. I was actually the MC kicking things off all afternoon and evening last night. It was pretty fun. Mm-hmm. We'll talk more about that later, but, yeah, it was awesome. That was my first time doing that.
2: Yeah.
1: So it was pretty fun.
2: Well, it's not every day that somebody gets to, that you, you get to MC. One of the Gonerfest nights, so that's pretty awesome,
1: you know,
2: dude.
1: It's pretty cool. Like a big, it's kind of a big deal.
2: Kind of a little big.
1: We had our own DJ Bizzle Blue Bland up there spinning the soul tunes in between the bands, and so that was awesome. My WYXR brother, shout out to JB there. We were just having a party. It was great. And shout out to the stage guys that were helping me and
2: the unsung heroes of the shows.
1: Andrew McCullough doing all the sound. It sounded incredible. So we're playing all today. We're playing music from bands that either appeared last night or they're going to be appearing at Gonerfest this weekend. And there's tons of after parties because the fest ends like around 11-ish, 11:30.
2: But the party goes on.
1: Yeah, the party goes on at Bar DKDC, at the Lamplighter Lounge, at Haven House, and at B-Side and Java Cabana, too. They've got an after party tonight. So a few of the bands that are in the fest are playing the after party, so
2: and
1: that's pretty cool.
2: Is a total, complete and total Gonerfest extravaganza.
1: Yes. And also today, my pal Force Hughes should be coming in the station at some point to play some fresh new music
2: fresh new tunes.
1: Fresh new tunes from the new Memphis Legs. Their new album that should be coming out soon. So they've been recording. I think I got some raw tracks here.
2: That's gonna be fun. It's
1: Forrest and James Arthur from Austin and Eric Friedel from Goner. So Eric's doing the whole fest all day long, and then he's gonna go play an after party. So I was like, dude, and like he had to be up super early. Well, they all had to be up early. They decided they were going to practice at 9 a.m. today. So I'm like, I don't know if Force is going to make it in here. We'll see.
2: We'll
1: still play the tunes.
2: I do not blame him if he does not.
1: Yeah, he's not here yet. We'll see. So, what did we just play? Oh, that last one was my pick. That last song was Manor Astroman with Rocket Ship XL3. And they will be playing Gonerfest Sunday evening, which is going to be at the Shell that night. All weekend they're at Wiseacre, but then Sunday night it's a big, like, you know, and it's free at the Shell Sunday night. It's a big old thing. So
2: big
1: they're playing 8:15 Sunday.
2: Mm-hmm. Before that was Horse Girl with Anti-Glory. And Horse Girl was one of the bands that played last night.
1: Yeah, they headlined last night. And, I mean, they were incredible. I got another song by them coming up that I picked later. But I mean, it was just a three-piece, just super, just mellow, mm-hmm. and like, but consistent and just solid. And I mean, they were singing together. It sounded like one person singing. It was incredible.
2: That's pretty cool. That's
1: and,
2: awesome.
1: And they were very precise in all of their guitar playing and stuff. It was really cool to watch. Before Horse Girl, we played Outer World with The Drum, The Beat. And they will be playing at 3 o'clock here today at Goner Fest. So they're coming up soon.
2: Imminently.
1: On the Wiseacre stage. And before that,
2: we had Spoonful with Cult. And they played last night as well.
1: Yeah, they're from Memphis, and they played last night. They were like the second band to open the show. And they will be playing an after party tonight at Haven House. Along with, let's see, where is it? Along with Trash Goblin, my pals the Moody's are in Wet Robot. They will be playing the same show. And Slats, that starts at 11 p.m. tonight at Haven House on Broad Avenue.
2: And, it's just nonstop music.
1: I know. And then we kick things off with
2: Power Plant. And Hey Mr. Dog Man.
1: Yeah, I love that.
2: And they're
1: song.
2: Playing tonight at
1: 9:30. Yeah. All right. So hey, let's kick into some more tunes. We got the Sleeveens up next.
2: Oh yeah.
1: From Nashville in Ireland. On Switching to Glide. Stick around for more Goner Fest fun.
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2: Hey, this is Karen Blockman Carrier coming to you from Midtown Memphis, wanting you to know we are dialed in to WYXR 91.7 FM Memphis. You know what to do. 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
0: All right. Hey, what's up?
4: Hello.
0: Hey, this is Switching to Glad. We're back on. Hey, we got a special guest. Forrest Hughes, fresh in the station here.
4: Fresh new Forrest.
5: Glad to be here, y'all.
0: All right.
4: We're glad you're here, too.
0: Yeah, man. We're playing some Gonerfest tunes. And hey, why don't we say what we heard?
4: Oh, yeah.
0: What was that
4: we
0: last
4: one? We heard Devil Tattoo by T.Y., and they will be playing today at 1, so you'll have to go back in time.
0: Back in time. Gotta go back in time.
4: And before that was Outer World with La Damora.
0: Ooh, I like that one.
4: And of course, we mentioned earlier that they are playing in less than 30 minutes.
0: Yeah.
5: And has Frank already played?
0: Oh, Frank, I think playing right now, yeah. Let's see.
4: So.
0: Before Outer World, we played The Drags. Who's Got the Electricity? And they will be playing Gonerfest Saturday night at 9:45.
4: Yeah. And before that, The Lots with She Don't Care. And they're playing at 6 tomorrow.
0: Ooh. And before that, we heard, kicked it off with The Sleeveens with My Pretend Boyfriend. They will be playing tonight at 8:45 at Gonerfest at Weisacre.
4: Tonight.
0: Also playing tonight, you, Forrest.
5: That's right.
0: With the new Memphis Lays.
5: That's right. We're putting some of our new stuff out there. We're getting ready, getting worked up.
0: Right on. Y'all practiced this morning?
5: Yes, we did. We were always up and early, doing things early. So, we went at 9 a.m.
0: After your run?
5: Absolutely.
0: Yeah.
5: Could have done 8, but I had to do my run, and I had to get my stretches in. So
4: pre-rocking coffee.
5: Absolutely.
0: Yeah, y'all got your smoothies going and got in there and practiced. Right on.
5: I can't do it without my bee pollen. I just can't. So... It was fun.
0: Nice.
5: It should be a good time tonight. We got a whole new crop of tunes
0: that
5: we're going to be putting out here shortly.
0: Awesome. Yeah, we've got some we're going to be playing on the show in a little while.
4: Awesome.
0: The new Memphis Legs. It's you.
5: James Arthur.
0: Yes.
5: From the Necessary Evils and James Arthur's Manhunt. And, tons of other bands.
0: And he lives in Austin, right?
5: He lives in Austin. He's going to be playing with Jack on Sunday at the Shell. And then Eric. Eric Garner. Eric Friedel.
0: Eric Oblivion.
5: Yes.
0: Yeah.
5: It's a fun band, man.
0: Y'all are fun guys. I know that's going to be...
5: It's kind of loud.
0: Something to see.
5: You know?
0: And you guys will be playing at B-Side. With Drunks with Guns, Genre is Death, who played last night, you guys, and Dragnet.
5: Yes.
0: So, at B-Side.
5: It's going to be action-packed.
0: After party.
5: As soon as the set ends over.
0: Yeah, like 11:30 or something.
5: It starts at 11:30, you know? That's a good time.
0: Yeah, that's not bad. That's not bad. That's like, you know, Friday night in Memphis, that's like prime...
5: Yes, I miss that about Memphis, actually.
0: Yeah.
5: The fact that things just get going late.
0: Mm-hmm. Oh, yeah.
5: And keep going late.
0: Oh, yeah. Well, we try to get it going a little earlier lately, but, you know, when you're doing an after party, you have to do it after.
5: You've got to wait till after.
0: You have to wait till after.
5: You know?
0: Yeah. I played an after party one time, and we did not wait long enough. And we played for, like, no one, and then, like, a massive crowd showed up to see us.
4: And they were all looking for you.
0: Yeah, and they were like, what do you mean the Sweet Knives already played? Like, there's all these Europeans, and they're getting all mad. What do you mean?
5: You're packing your stuff up.
0: Yeah, we're packing our stuff. I was like, can we play again? Like, what are we doing? Yeah, it was crazy.
5: Right.
0: Yeah, right on. Yeah, so you were there last night for us.
5: Yes.
0: For Horse Girl, at least. I know I saw you there.
5: And then I was there for...
0: before that. Yes. Oh, gosh, who was it? Oh, it was... yeah, here, I got it right here. Was it Ryan Davis and...
5: I believe so, yeah.
0: Yes, Ryan Davis and the Roadhouse Band. Yeah, I was trying to be accurate because I don't trust the old noggin anymore. But I was the MC, so I should have.
5: I was
0: known.
5: There to see the MC at the end of the
0: yeah,
5: day.
0: Yeah.
5: And you MC'd like a mother. It was good.
0: Oh yeah. Oh, thank you.
5: It was good.
0: Yeah. Shut your mouth. One. Yeah, it was super fun. I mean, Eric asked me to do it. I was like, right on, man. That's great. I get a wristband and get to go to the whole rest of the fest for that. That's awesome.
4: So you put your work in, and now it's just
0: it was great.
4: It's just
0: doing
4: all
0: it
4: play
0: night
4: from
0: one.
4: Now on.
0: Night one, I'm done. Now I can just enjoy the
5: Absolutely.
0: Rest of the weekend.
5: Don't
0: I'm
5: have
0: not
5: to worry about going out there and introducing.
0: Right.
5: You know, who needs that?
0: Telling people where the porta parties are. The porta parties and the, you know. Don't forget, there's other bars there. They're satellite locations. So do a little walkabout. You know, it's all in a circle. So
5: they do have it all lined out really nicely.
0: It's great. The food trucks are in the back. They got the pizza guy back there.
5: Yep.
0: People were raving about that, the pizza. So, yeah.
4: What more could you want?
0: I know, man.
5: Water pizza. Stations. They had water stations.
0: Water stations everywhere.
5: Everywhere.
0: They had a vegan food truck. They had a hot dog truck with hamburgers. They had a pizza guy. Like, I mean, there's a little bit of everything.
5: Yeah, absolutely.
0: You know?
5: That was great.
0: The merch tent, you know.
5: The merch tent.
0: That's great.
5: I've got to get over to the merch tent today.
0: Oh, yeah, you do. Yeah. I got some t-shirts last night. That was fun.
5: Nice.
0: I really like that. I got to get my shirts.
5: Right?
0: All right, man. Well, hey, let's listen to some more tunes, and we'll be back. When we come back, we'll play some, the new Memphis Lays with Forest Hughes on Switch and the Glide. Stick around.
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1: All right, we're back on the Glide Gonerfest edition with Forrest Hughes, welcome our special guest.
2: Special guest in the house.
1: Special guest.
2: Glad to be here.
1: Let's see, what did we just hear, dude?
2: We heard parking. Am I a little hot?
1: Oh, maybe. Sorry. Yeah.
2: We heard parking with Siren. And yes, parking will be playing tonight at 6.
1: Ooh, before that we heard Slippers Once for Everyone. They will be playing Saturday night Gonerfest at 6:45. Before that we heard Maud Lang with What I Can't Have. They're playing in about an hour today, but they will also be playing some after parties tonight and tomorrow night. Tonight at Bar DKDC and tomorrow night at the Lamplighter.
2: And before that was Cherry Cheeks with UFO. And they're going to be playing in about 5 minutes, I think.
1: Well, on Saturday.
2: Or on Saturday, yeah.
1: But they're playing an after party tonight. Cherry Cheeks is playing tonight with T.Y., Carrion Kids, and Liquids at Java Cabana.
2: So, yeah. So
1: after party.
2: If you like Devil Tattoo, when we played that earlier, then come on down to see T.Y. And we started that mega block off with Death and Keep On Knocking. And, yep, they'll be, are they headlining at Saturday, tomorrow at 10:30?
1: Oh, they are they?
3: They are, I think.
1: Let me see. Yeah, they sure are.
3: They are.
1: All right.
2: I just love their story, too, because they just, yeah, it's like they were together in the 70s, played, and they recorded some stuff. I think they were possibly going to be signed to Columbia Records, and Columbia was like, you need to change your name. And they were like, no. And they left. I think they were from Chicago. They left. And then flash forward to like the early 2000s, and then they got back together. And I think, I believe the song that we heard came from the record that they initially recorded, but I'm not sure about that. I didn't do my research this time.
1: Yeah, that's cool. We got a lot to talk about.
2: That's right.
1: Including the reason why Forrest is here.
4: Absolutely.
1: He'll be playing tonight at B-Side, the after party there.
4: Tonight
1: with Drunks with Guns, Genres Death, the New Memphis Legs, which you're in, and Dragnet at B-Side after party tonight. And tell us about some of these songs you sent me here.
4: Man, we did two sessions, in one in February and then one in just last month. And it was two sessions, 8-12 songs. So we just kind of bam, bam, bam, bam, bam. And
1: nice.
4: Yes, it was fun, you know. And they're essentially completely done. They've got to be mastered and mixed and all that kind of stuff. But they're kind of mixed, you know.
1: Yeah, it's a rough studio mix.
4: The rough.
1: Yeah, right on. Ooh, so these are exclusive tracks.
4: That's exactly right.
1: Oh, my gosh.
4: That's exactly
1: right.
4: Right
1: on.
2: What a treat.
1: Well, let's play a couple.
4: Let's do it.
1: Okay, we'll play like two and then we'll come back.
4: All right.
1: Okay, so here comes the debut, radio debut maybe?
4: Yes.
1: The New Memphis Legs. On Switching to Glide.

0: Man, I like that.
1: Oh, yeah.
0: I like that. Yeah.
2: Well, thank you. Thank you.
1: Yeah. Everybody. That was great, man. Yeah. Oh, I don't have my claps, but I'll give you an air horn. Woo. There you go.
2: That's good enough. That works. That works.
1: Yeah. Yeah. So that was, that last one was, oops.
2: So come on.
1: Oh, I put it over here. So come on.
2: Yeah.
1: And before that, we played I Live in Hell, both by the New Memphis Legs, or as I like to say, the New Memphis Legs, because you guys have four A's at the front. And tell me again what that was about.
0: Yeah, I was going to ask.
2: It's cataloging strategy. You know, triple A's, but if you got four of them.
1: Four A's.
0: That's going to put you right at the start.
2: I mean, we're going to be the first record you're seeing, you know?
1: Yeah. First, at the top of the list.
2: That's
1: every
2: right.
1: time.
2: Exactly.
1: Alphabetically. A. Yeah, so I like to pronounce it, the New Memphis Legs. I love that it's, you've got new in there.
2: Yes.
1: But how long have y'all been a band for, or off and on, but when did you guys first start?
2: I guess that would have been around 2001 or two.
1: Around 2001. So it's been a while.
0: Oh, wow.
2: Yeah. We started.
1: So y'all,
2: we recorded a record then, and we didn't think it was going to be a record. There was somebody just got in Pro Tools.
1: Yeah.
2: And I said, you want to come over and test it out? And
0: just playing around. And
2: So we recorded everything that we knew. And then I think just in a brief 11-year span between putting it out, recording it, and then putting it out in like 2012.
1: Just a brief 11-year span.
2: You know? Just kind of.
1: I've got albums like that, too, that have never come out.
2: That's right. We were just making sure it was perfect. You know?
1: Oh my gosh.
2: A lot of research. And and so we did that, and then we've played sparingly here and there, you know, but it something came up where we decided we've been maybe teasing each other about we're gonna record that new record soon, and then Eric called our bluff.
1: Nice.
2: And we showed up and did
1: and
2: it.
1: You guys don't all live here in Memphis.
2: No.
1: Just Eric lives here, so you and James Arthur come on in and
2: yeah, absolutely. Yeah.
1: Into
2: so
1: town
2: he comes
1: here.
2: In from Austin and I'll come from Nashville. Yeah. And we all
0: and
2: converge.
0: You end up practicing at 9 a.m.
2: Exactly.
1: Yeah.
2: Which is typical. But we got together, I guess, in February and just reacquainted on instruments together for just, I don't know, an hour or two, and then just started hammering, you know, stuff out. They're fun to play with. They just kind of roll off of one another, you know?
1: Yeah.
2: So, yeah, it was a good time. It's the record, I'm pleased with it. And I don't say that often.
1: Yeah.
0: Nice.
1: Oh, man.
2: Yeah. So, and you heard I Live in Hell was that was a song that was written by me, and they helped me kind of flesh it out when we the first little session. But yeah, it was it's a bunch of Memphis landmarks on Madison
0: Avenue. Yeah.
2: Might not exist anymore, you know.
1: Oh, that's awesome.
2: I don't think Jenny's Gen-O-Matic still is there. Like,
1: no,
2: the car wash, you know.
1: No, I don't think so.
2: But. And then, is River City Donuts there?
0: No.
1: No.
0: Sadly, no.
2: No Piggly Wiggly?
1: No. They're the Cash Saver now.
2: Doduds? Or Doduds? Whatever the heck.
1: Is Doduds still there, maybe?
0: All right. I think they may
1: I think they are there. Yeah.
2: See?
0: So
2: still relevant.
1: Yep.
2: You
1: still
2: know?
1: Hanging on, man.
0: Still there.
1: To me, you know, that's always going to be the pig anyway. The Piggly Wiggly.
0: Totally. Like,
2: yeah. You can never change, you know, you can't change the pig spots. And what else? I mentioned both of the Harrys that used to be right
1: Harry's
2: next to one another.
1: Harry's on
2: tour. Mm-hmm. Yes.
1: Yeah, Harry's is still there, I think.
2: Yeah, the sandwich shop.
1: Yeah.
2: Yeah, he's still there.
1: Yeah, I think so. Harry's on tour.
2: And then what was next door?
1: The Quick Check was right there.
2: It was Quick Check, and then there was Harry's on tour. Okay.
1: Yeah.
2: All right. But the guy in the Quick Check was Harry.
1: Oh, okay, right on.
2: Yeah. I mean, literally and figuratively. I mean, he was
1: there,
2: you know, so he was...
1: That's awesome.
2: I don't think he's around anymore, and he was a sandwich artist. He was seriously was.
1: Oh yeah, they still make them really good in there. Yeah,
2: make a good sandwich.
1: And the bibimbap is amazing.
2: Yes,
1: I love it. So good. But I had a sandwich there with my folks not too long ago. Dad and Nancy were there with me. Shout out to Dad and Nancy.
2: That's one of the places that I'll always go to anytime I'm here.
1: Yeah. It's so good.
0: Always make a point to go.
1: Yeah. So good.
2: In fact, I think I'm going there after this.
1: Oh, man. I know. Get a muffuletta half muffuletta or whatever. Yeah.
2: No, I go for the full moon. I want the full moon.
1: You went the full moon.
2: Yeah. The whole thing. It's a now and later.
1: Oh, man. You know? The full moon. Oh, so the other song we played was So Come On. You said that was a cover song?
2: Yes, by Fleur de Lis.
1: Fleur de Lis.
2: I don't know. It's fun playing in bands with record people like Jared. And Eric's the same way. Like, find like really cool kind of records off the beaten path records. You know,
1: Like
0: real obscure songs.
2: Yeah.
1: We've covered a lot that like Andrew McCalla just found like killer 45s, and we'd be like, whoa, and like we got to cover that one.
2: Yes.
1: It's awesome.
2: And we were kind of shooting ideas back and forth with each other, and that was one of the ones that came up.
1: Nice.
2: And yeah, it works. It's fun.
1: Cool.
2: It's
1: I got a couple more to play. One off your album, but then I also snagged one that was a live song on YouTube of y'all doing Let's Do the Legs.
2: Yeah, that's our staple.
1: I feel like I have to play that one.
2: You have to.
1: So let's play Let's Do the Legs, and then we got one more from you. Time to Start Loving You.
2: Right on.
1: All right, cool. Here comes the New Memphis Legs. I'm switching to glass. Here we go.
3: Let's do the legs. Hey, Forrest!

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2: All right, we are back on the glide. Just listened to a couple hot tracks from the new Memphis Legs. Here with Forrest Hughes, a drummer and singer. Are you always the lead singer on these songs, or you guys change it up?
3: We kind of change it up. We do, Eric and I do the majority, and James will do a song here and there.
2: Nice.
3: He had a great instrumental on this record that is going to be coming up, and but yeah, we'll kind of, Eric and I will
2: switch it up.
3: Switch it up, which is nice, you know.
2: Yeah, that is nice to not have to. Yeah, like we've been talking about Relentless Breeze because Amanda just walked in the room. She and I are in that band together, and we switch up. Yes. Lead singing every other song, just about. So,
3: Just
2: smiling
3: break.
2: Over there.
3: It's a much needed break.
2: Yeah, you get a little breather. Even if you're singing backup, it's like, you know, not as much. You don't have to belt it out as hard as you do when you're singing lead. You know?
3: Yeah.
2: Yeah.
3: And then the drums, you know? We got to do the drums on top of that.
2: Oh, yeah. When you're drumming and singing at the same time, it's like a full body workout. Like, you're working harder than anybody.
3: Well, that's why I run in the mornings.
2: I know. You get your protein shakes in keeping it healthy.
3: Absolutely, you know. So, but you heard the.
2: Let's
3: do the legs.
2: Which, time to Start Loving You was the last one we just heard, and before that we heard Let's Do the Legs. That was live.
3: Yes, that was live.
2: Yeah.
3: Was it live?
2: I think so.
3: It was.
2: It sounded live.
4: It sounded
2: or y'all
4: live
2: recorded
4: to me.
2: It live,
3: we,
2: maybe.
3: We did record it live.
2: Yeah, cool.
3: It was recorded live. Yes, it was. Nice. I think everything we've done, for the most part, we'll
2: it's
3: go back.
2: All live when you record
3: everything is just and then it's...
2: all the vocals and everything all at the same time?
3: That on this last record, we did do the vocals separate for the... You know, just did a scratch track and sort of played, you know. Yeah. But everything, all the music's live.
2: That's cool.
3: No real add-ons.
2: Right on.
3: You know?
2: Right on.
3: Yeah, no filler.
2: Yeah, it, yeah. How many takes do you take?
3: Very few.
2: One take?
3: Two typically.
2: Takes?
3: Two takes. Three takes, and we're thinking about not doing the song anymore.
2: Yeah.
3: You can't get it.
2: I know. If you can't get it in three, it's like, oh, kill me. I don't want to do it anymore.
3: This isn't going to work out for us.
2: Oh, my gosh.
3: We try and play anything that we do. We want to be able to replicate on stage.
2: Oh, exactly.
4: Oh, yeah.
2: That's the idea. That's the idea. I mean, well, you know, there are like song crafters that just like put that stuff together. But at least in my experience, it's like, let's just play what we do live.
4: Bash it out.
3: Exactly. I love going to the studio and getting weird and stuff.
2: Yeah.
3: Also
2: I like both, you know? Mm-hmm.
3: Exactly.
2: I like both. It's fun.
3: Yeah.
2: Why not?
4: Yeah,
2: you know,
4: like
2: either way is great.
4: I always think that, like, you know, the way I sound live is how I want to be, to sound on, you know, recording.
2: Yeah, you want to capture it, what you've been doing live.
4: Yeah. Especially if that's all people know is seeing you live, then. And like when they get the record, they're gonna be like, "Ooh, what's this?
3: Right?
2: Who's this? What's up with that?
3: You don't want some tamed down version,
4: right?
3: Know?
4: Yeah.
3: You just can't have it.
2: No,
4: exactly. Yeah,
3: you know.
2: So when is the new album coming out?
4: Yeah,
3: that is TBD right now. We're trying to we're talking between. There's a lot of suitors that are trying
2: Is it gonna be on Ghana Records? Like. The label?
3: It might. We're gonna
2: One of the guys is in the band.
3: We're gonna give them a shot. We're gonna give them a look.
2: You're gonna give them the first look.
4: Inside
2: the first look.
3: Exactly. But we've got a lot of folks lining up that want to get this record.
2: Right
3: so
2: on. Yeah.
3: If you're here
2: yeah.
3: for the festival and you're listening to all these bands and stuff, and you're you own a record label. Just come talk to me at the show. After and we'll reserve you a spot as well.
2: For the breakfast meetings.
4: Pencil you in somewhere. Yes. In the calendar.
3: For a breakfast meeting.
2: Exactly.
3: Maybe a brunch.
2: Yeah, brunch.
3: You know?
2: Brunch meeting. Yeah, that sounds good.
3: Yeah, absolutely.
2: Awesome. Yeah, so y'all are playing B-Side tonight, the after party tonight. After Gonerfest. The new Memphis Legs.
3: Yeah, man.
2: Yeah.
3: So, yeah, and that Time to Start Loving You is a cover. It's a Mickey Finn song.
2: Oh, yeah. Time to Start Loving You, that last
3: yes.
2: one?
3: Yeah,
2: right
3: yeah.
2: on.
3: It's a good, it's
2: that was a good one.
3: Cover.
2: I like that one.
3: Yeah.
2: And then Let's Do the Legs, that's y'all's like theme song that you...
3: It is. It's our theme song.
2: I love it's that the let's is in parentheses.
3: Yeah.
2: Like, let's... So it's really do the legs, but you guys put let's in parentheses. Let's do the legs.
4: So is there an actual move that you call the legs?
3: I mean...
4: Everybody do can do when legs. You play the song?
2: Yeah, what's the dance move?
3: That's a great question. Eric would probably be more to talk about it because I'm sitting, you know, I'm playing the drums. I can't,
2: yeah,
4: right.
2: yeah,
4: you can't
2: yeah.
4: do
3: can't
4: much
3: do
4: with
3: the
4: you
3: legs
4: can't,
3: so
4: can't
3: much.
4: Do it's like you're doing the legs with the bass drum. And
3: exactly.
4: The
2: yeah.
3: Exactly.
2: It's like a kick, probably, you know, a little jaunty step.
3: Yes, I think it is a jaunty
2: your legs.
3: Step. That's exactly right.
2: Let's do the legs. And it's like, kick
3: it's like a half showgirl kind of
2: thing. Can.
3: Yes. You know?
2: Half showgirl. Uh-huh. Oh my gosh. All right. Well, hey, we are zooming through the show today. We got about 40 minutes
3: flying.
2: Left. We're flying on through well into hour two. So let's get back to some tunes and we'll keep hanging.
3: Right.
2: So stick around for more Gonerfest related
3: songs.
2: Here comes the rats.
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1: In Memphis, Tennessee.
3: We are back on the glide. Woo. What did we just hear, Andy? We're playing some Gonerfest, man.
4: All Goner today. That last song was by the Sheaves called Toilet of Venus. Nice. They're going to be playing tonight at 5:15.
3: Yeah. Before that, we heard Horse Girl. Where'd You Go? Of course, they headlined last night at Gonerfest.
5: Yes, they were great.
4: And before that, were the Carrion Kids with Ritalin. And they played last night.
3: Yeah,
4: as
3: they
4: well.
3: Played last night. Killer set. Did a Devo cover at the end, all in Spanish. All in Espanol. It was amazing.
4: Yeah.
3: They are playing After Party tonight at Java Cabana later.
4: Yeah.
3: Before that, yeah. Competing directly with Four Seasons, who's playing a After Party at B-Side tonight. There's also after parties at Lamplighter Lounge, Haven House, and Bar DKDC. So take your pick. There's tons of music happening tonight, all night.
5: Absolutely.
3: Before Carrion Kids, we played The Lots with I'll Get Round to It. They're playing tomorrow night at Gonerfest at 6 o'clock. And we kick things off with this set with The Rats, It's Still You. And The Rats was the band that became Dead Moon. And after one of the founders passed away, his wife, Tootie Cole, who I believe is the bass player, she has a new band she's playing tonight, headlining at 10:30 at Gonerfest.
4: Oh, yeah.
3: Both of us opened for them at one point or another, Forrest and his band. And
5: yes.
3: I was in the Ultra Cats. We opened for Dead Moon in the 90s. It's just amazing that we did that.
5: Yes.
3: It's kind of crazy.
5: Yeah, we did
3: just
5: the same thing.
3: We just kind of got on the bill, and we're like, who's playing what? And we're like, whoa! You know, it was amazing.
5: Right? Yeah, we showed up. We knew who they were, like, but they we showed up, and like, we're playing with Dead Moon.
3: You show up, and you're like, amazing.
5: Yes, awesome. it was special.
3: Yeah, super cool.
5: They're like really, they're really friendly, like really nice people.
3: Super nice. Yeah, they were very, very sweet.
4: And they rock.
3: Yeah, they rock. I love that Rats album that this song was on. It's so cool. All right, well, man, we got about 25 minutes left. Let's get
4: back
3: some more tunes.
4: Songs, yeah.
3: Get some more tunes right here on Switching to Glad.
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2: We are back.
3: Oh, yeah.
4: With Force Hughes still hanging with us.
2: Still hanging.
5: That's right.
4: What was that last one?
2: That was Man or Astro Man?
4: Yeah.
2: Since that's a question.
4: Man or Astro Man.
2: With Television Fission. And they're going to be playing GonerFest Sunday.
4: Yeah, at the Shell.
2: At the Shell.
4: Well, it's still GonerFest, at the Shell location on big Sunday night thing.
2: Yep. Before that was Genre is Death with Attractive People, and they played last night, but are they doing any after parties?
4: Yeah, they're playing an after party tonight.
5: I hear they're playing the best one, I think.
4: Are playing with, the New Memphis Legs at B-Side.
2: The best one.
5: Yes.
4: Along with Drunks with Guns and Dragnet.
5: Ah.
4: That's
5: a bill.
4: Before that, yeah.
2: Now that's a bill.
4: That's a bill. Before that, we played the Retail Simps with Weapon of the Mystic. They are going to be playing GonerFest tomorrow night at 8:45. And tonight, they're playing an after party at Bar DKDC. And Forrest keeps grumbling, don't tell them any other shows.
2: Go to that one.
4: And then we kicked off that group of tunes with Parking and the song Lantern. They will be playing tonight at 6 o'clock at the GonerFest.
2: Rock.
4: Well, we got about 12 minutes. Let's play a few more, and we'll be back to say bye in a little bit.
2: Yeah.
4: Keep on rocking. That's a great idea. Keep on rocking, man. All right.
5: People
4: right
5: are
4: on.
5: Here for.
4: Twist and shout and shake it up, man. Memphis twist style.
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2: All right. Shout out Dr. Brown. He was at Gunner Fest last night. That just about does it for the Glide. We just played Power Plant with Dungeon. They're going to be almost headlining tonight. They'll be playing tonight at 9:30 at Gunner Fest. And before that, we played the Sheaves with Leisure Facts. And they will be playing in a little bit here, 5:15 tonight at the Gunner Fest.
3: Good band.
2: Yeah, man. So, thanks so much, Forrest Hughes.
4: Yeah, thank you so much for having me.
2: Like, yeah.
4: Oh.
2: There you go. There's my applause.
4: There's the applause. Yeah. There's people here. Yeah, it's crazy.
2: Yeah, yeah, man. Killer tunes. Can't wait to see. I hope I'll be able to stay up late enough to see
4: there.
2: Y'all.
4: You'll be there.
2: Yeah, at B-Side tonight, the after party. And I'll see you, I'm sure, around the fest as we're walking around.
4: Absolutely will.
2: Yeah, so we got one more song for you, Cloudland Canyon with 2.0. They're going to be playing on Sunday night at the Shell for the Gunner Fest big extravaganza of the Shell, 7:15 on Sunday night. So everybody have a happy Gunner Fest and a great weekend. If you're not going to the fest, have a great weekend. It's beautiful out. Get outside and walk
4: have
2: around.
4: Your own fest. That's right.
2: And we'll see you next week on Switching Glide. 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

All right, that was new stuff from Dabda. That was Choo Choo. Before that, some very much not so new stuff from Spanky and Our Gang. A little 60s pop number, a little sunshiny, happy, you know, happy tune called Lazy Day. Before that, Boy Harsher with Faulty. New one from them. Wanna thank Josh Breeden for introducing me to Boy Harsher. And what else to be here? Boop boop boop. The Comas with All Over the School, and we kick things off with Rail Card. Unstable Neighbor. Probably what my block refers to me as. Maybe. I don't know. Anywho, my name's Amanda. I'm here every Friday from 4 to 6. So happy to be here. So nice outside. I mean, still warm, but not like the fiery inferno that we've been dealing with. So I hope you get outside and enjoy it. Maybe get out to Gonerfest if you're feeling that. If you didn't get tickets, there's always the amazing free stuff at the Shell on Sunday night. Anyway, big thanks to Lori and Andy and Forrest for a delightful switch and a glide. Let's hear from India Sean and Lucky Day. This is Cotton Candy Boulevard right here on WYXR.

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right. The Memphis Band. Not sure if they relocated or not. The Wealthy West. Wasting Time. I was really lucky enough to have them play in my backyard in support of Music Export Memphis. What feels like a million lifetimes ago. It might have been pandemic times or just post, but anyway, that was fun. And speaking of Music Export Memphis, they're having their biggest fundraiser of the year, October 16th. I'm very excited and honored that my workplace got to rebrand it. It's now called The Collab, because guess what? It's all about collaboration, y'all. Just a bunch of incredible musicians with very unexpected groupings, and yeah, it's killer. So if you're into that, check that out. MusicExportMemphis.org, I think, is the URL. Oh, I'm digressing. I'm getting to that age where I just go off on a tangent. Before the Wealthy West, the Wasia Project with Bleeding Gold, some Corrine Lomax with Wild, and then was also Slow Fiction with What the Night Told Me. 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And that's also another reminder. Thank you so much if you donated during our fall fund drive. It was a success, and it was fun, and we appreciate you. Okay. Let me do a little bit of I'm going to do a goner block course. I am so bummed I missed Horse Girl. Last night, but I'm so glad they made it here, and I'm stoked about being able to go to Goner this weekend. But here's a little Goner block with Horse Girl, Animal Piss, It's Everywhere, Ibex Cologne, local band, Helene Barbier, and the Retail Simp. So let's go. Goner block.

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kind of concludes our little Gunnerfest block. Gunnerfest this weekend. What an incredible weekend it always is. Seriously. What a gift to Memphis. But we heard all bands playing at Gunnerfest. And we had the Retail Simps just now with Daffodil Girl. God, I can't talk. Milk Toast by Helene Barbier. I'm going to say that's her name. I think she's Canadian. So I'm definitely butchering that. Ibex Clone, Memphis's own. Dream Yourself Red. And then Animal Piss, It's Everywhere. With Beach Song. Right here on Finders Keepers on WYXR 91.7 FM Memphis. My name's Amanda. I'm here every Friday. And I hope you're having a good one. Yeah, and I'm just going to keep playing some tunes for you. How about that? I'd forgotten about Beulah, the band Beulah. And then I unforgot about them. So I'm going to play them for you. This is A Man Like Me right here on WXR.

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All analog, baby.

That was a new tune from Holy Wave, Dewey's Dirge. Before that, Chastity Belt with Black Sail, some Sports with If You Want Me, and some Biba Doobie and Hayley Williams with Nothing to Prove. Right here on Finders Keepers on WYXR 91.7 FM Memphis. Thanks so much for listening. I'm Amanda. I'm here every Friday from 4 to 6. Just nestled on in between Switching to Glide with Lori and Andy and Life on Deck with Cole. And it's a good place to be. And I hope you're having a delightful Friday. 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And we love a sustaining donation, just FYI. We love it all. Let's hear from Hiatus KOT. I've been a fan for so long and still have not even figured out if I'm saying that correctly, or I'm pronouncing it correctly, but you know what? Let's just listen to it. This is Lace Skull right here on WYXR Memphis.

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This is Carla Thomas. And if you didn't know it, you're listening to WYXR 91.7 in Memphis. 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

All right. What did we just hear? We just heard Empress Of featuring Blood Orange. That was Blue Light. Brand new track just came out today from Phoebe Bridgers on video. That is, of course, off of the Primetime soundtrack, which she is acting in. Before that, we heard Martin Luke Brown with Back of My Mind and Deary with Seabird and Pieta Brown with Glitter Town. Right here on Finders Keepers on WYXR 91.7 FM Memphis. Wow, this, the show flew by for me. I hope you enjoyed it. It's already time to play just maybe one or two tunes before Life on Deck comes up with Cole Wheeler. Let's see, what can we squeeze in before we head out? Boop, boop, boop, boop. All right, let's hear this track from Billboard Style, and then maybe try to get one in from Kristen Hirsch. Thank you so much for listening. Always keep you tuned to WYXR, and I hope you have a fantastic weekend, especially people here for Ghana, but also for everyone else. Okay.

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1: 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Told you it was me.
2: This is the Daily Memphian Evening News Brief. Most Collierville aldermen polled this week said they were not prepared to terminate Fire Chief John Selberg. Abigail Warren says aldermen were scheduled to vote on his employment August 14th, but the meeting was canceled hours before it took place.
3: Before the Board of Mayor and Aldermen could vote on Selberg's status, then-Town Administrator Molly Maynard demanded his resignation and put him on administrative leave. He retired and resigned on August 20th. Collierville Mayor Maureen Fraser said the August 14th meeting was canceled because she and other board members were not prepared to vote. For the Daily Memphian, I'm Abigail Warren.
2: Shelby County Clerk LaSonia Hall is setting aside focus time to clear the backlog of car titles and vehicle registrations left by Wanda Halbert. Hall said her office staff has worked through 17 of 34 crates. The focus time will occur one Wednesday a month, but will not affect any in-person services. Hall and Chief Auditor Elizabeth Moore of the county's Internal Audit Department estimate the backlog dates back to June 29th. So far, Hall said her staff has cleared it to July 27th. For Bilderies, I'm Natalie Van Gundy. More on these stories and others are available at dailymemphian.com.

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Life on Deck here once again. Thanks so much for tuning in. Here every Friday from 6 to 7. As always, appreciate you guys hanging out with me.

Ride, 91.7 WYXR Memphis. My time is coming to an end here. We got Bread and Butter Radio coming up next, so stick around. Buddy of mine hit me up earlier and told me about his visit to Norway, and he met the infamous Gaul, who is a well-known fixture of the metal community. Just look into him. Anyway, in honor of him and in honor of my friend being him, in honor of my buddy Jimmy and Gaul, who is a gay man, and the singer of this next band, Gorgoroth, happy Pride.

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